0: 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Tonight's Delilah's Dilemma says, "Dear Delilah, my cousin and I were best friends. We would talk on the phone almost every other day, and at least once a month, I would make the two-hour drive to his home for a weekend. As of 2 months ago, things have changed between us, and I don't understand why. We didn't have a fight or anything. But he ignores my phone calls, my text messages, my Facebook messages. When he finally gets around to replying days later, he says he was too busy. Yet, he's not too busy to hang out with his other friends. Is there anything else I can do or say to my friend? I'm tired of reaching out to him and getting ignored. Please help me," from Eric. Eric, I will have my Mama Delilah words for you next. We'll be back. You're listening to Delilah.
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9: As someone who's been married nearly 25 years, I'll tell you, there's a lot of great things about having a spouse. And according to a new study out of the University of Miami Health System, marriage might even be linked to a lower risk of cancer. Why? Well, the researchers said people who are married are less likely to engage in risky behavior. They're more likely to get a nudge to go to regular preventive medicine appointments and screenings. And they have a partner to share the load of family obligations, household chores, and finances. No one is saying you should get married in the pursuit of better health. But if you are single, how can you build a strong support system to maybe get some of these same benefits? Do your own research, find out what's important, and then hold members of your squad accountable and let them hold you accountable as well. That can provide a lot of support. I'm Dr. Sanjay Gupta, helping you live a better life.
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16: This dilemma comes from a young man, a young adult named Eric, who has a best friend who has ghosted him. His best friend is no longer wanting to hang out. Eric, here's the thing. Your friend has let you know loud and clear that he is no longer interested in hanging out with you. And I don't know why. Maybe he's fallen in love with somebody. Maybe he's getting into something he thinks you

wouldn't approve of. I don't know. Maybe he started drinking or drugging. Maybe. I don't know, but I do know this. It hurts. It hurts to be rejected. But you've let him know that you are there and that you want to have a relationship. And he's let you know that for now, at least, he's not available. And I know how bad that hurts because I have had it done to me. I have also had to set boundaries with some people and ghosted them. Sometimes I'm at a place in my life, I have been at a place in my life where I don't have anything left to give. And sometimes there are people in my life who are needy or who are broken or who I feel like I just am too exhausted to deal with. I don't think that's the situation with you. I don't get the sense from your letter that you're like that at all. You seem like a very giving person. But I do think that for whatever reason, your best friend is ghosting you. And there's nothing you can do about it but move on. You said that you made the 2-hour trip to hang out and spend the weekend with him. But nowhere in there does it say that he made the same kind of effort to hang out with you. So I get the feeling that maybe you are always the one carrying the weight of the responsibility for the friendship. And maybe what you need to do is use that emotional energy and invest it in somebody who is equally interested in having a friendship with you. You're going to mourn the loss of this friendship because it's going to hurt. And no doubt about that. And I will be here to keep you company while you do that.

0: Hi, you called Delilah. Tell me about the person who is on your heart tonight.
1: She is the most wonderful woman I've ever met in my life, and I would love to be with her again for the rest of my life.
0: Wow, that sounds serious. What's her name?
1: Her name is Tammy.
0: How long have you cared about Tammy?
1: 24 years.
0: Okay, that is a long life.
1: Yes.
0: Where did you meet Tammy?
1: I was in the Army, and she was working on the post where I was stationed, and we got together, and we fell in love, and we are soulmates.
0: So are you married? Are you engaged? Are you dating? Is she with somebody else? What's the story?
1: To be engaged. She's going through a divorce, but we were together for 7 years before this.
0: So you were together, and then you, whose idea was it to split apart?
1: It was kind of a mutual thing, a sad thing. It was very sad, but we came back together, and it's an amazing thing.
0: And now you're back together, and you want to be with her forever?
1: Forever. For the rest of my life.

0: evening. How are you tonight? Are you enjoying summer thus far? Have you had a chance to get outside and do something fun? Do you like to slow down a little bit in summer and take it easy? Spend a little more time drinking iced tea out on the patio or on the front porch, and a little less time stressing out. A little more time with hot dogs on the barbecue and a little less time in the kitchen. A little more time with people you love and a little less time fussing about details. Well, I hope that we can set your night to music as you do those summertime things. We are here to talk to you, to listen to you, to enjoy hot dogs and potato salad and iced tea with you all summer long. 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
15: You know, it's funny, when I think back to what the typical American dinner looked like when you and I were kids, there's usually some kind of meat featured at the center of the plate. Vegetables are there, but often thought of as a side dish. More and more, though, we are coming to realize that a plant-based diet, with little or no meat even, is going to be a healthier way to eat for just about everyone. New study out of the University of Hawaii Cancer Center found that eating a high-quality plant-rich diet that includes whole grains, vegetables, and fruits may prevent cognitive impairment even when people start that diet in their late 50s and 60s. Yeah, it's important to make sure you're getting enough protein, fats, complex carbohydrates. Just because you cut out or even cut back on meat, though, is not a license to eat whatever you want. Focus on eating whole, real foods. I'm Dr. Sanjay Gupta, helping you live a better life.
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0: It is time for you to kick off your shoes, sit back, relax, and unwind as we gather around the radio. Sort of like a little summer gathering in the backyard, if you will. You bring the lemonade and the iced tea. I'll bring the love songs and the stories. We're going to share stories of life, stories of love. 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Keeping cool.
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0: Request dedication stories from the heart. That's what you'll find right here every night. I am here to talk with you. I am here to listen to you. I'm here to celebrate with you, to celebrate weddings, so many weddings this summer, engagements, like my friends Gold and Seth got engaged a few weeks ago. We are here to celebrate anniversaries. Maybe you've got a big anniversary coming up. My son, Sonny, remember I used to have him on the air when he was little? He and his wife, Riley, are celebrating their 20-year anniversary this summer. Can you believe that? Crazy, huh? I'm here to celebrate new babies and building families and kids going off to college and all the goodness in your life. If it is good, I want to celebrate with you. If it's tough, if it's a storm of life, I want to help you to hold on, to be strong. I want to remind you that better days are coming. So sit back and enjoy. This show is all about celebrating you, my friend. You're listening to Delilah.
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7: Everyone poops. It's not just the name of a classic potty training book. It's a universal truth. Even though everyone does it, almost no one wants to talk about it. Dr. Tricia Pasricha wants to change that. She's the author of a new book. It's called You've Been Pooping All Wrong. And she says there are three critical P's of pooping. The first is propulsion. Both the voluntary push you exert and the involuntary contractions that happen naturally within your body. Top line, when you feel the need to go, don't hold it. The second P is pliability, which refers to stool softness. The keys to this one are making sure you're drinking enough water and eating enough fiber. And the last P is for pelvic floor. If you can get your knees up above your waist while you're on the toilet, like on a stool or a garbage can or a stack of books even, that can make all the difference. I'm Dr. Sanjay Gupta, helping you live a better life.
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12: Listener named Joyce, who writes, I wanted to tell you my husband and I are going to be celebrating our 48th wedding anniversary. I was only 17 when we were married. Right after I graduated high school, he was 18. We're now 65 and 67. We're retired and enjoying just being together now. He was the owner of a trucking business for many, many years. He was home almost every night except during busy farming season. We have two grown sons, daughters-in-laws, four wonderful grandchildren. There are two granddaughters, two grandsons. They are the lights of our lives. I listen every night while I'm on the computer, writing to friends and relatives. We enjoy

0: Hi, good evening. Who is this?
1: Hi, this is Rhonda.
0: Rhonda, what can I do for you?
1: Hi, my husband and I are on a road trip across country, and we're traveling right now, and I just wanted to tell him thank you and that I love him, and I really appreciate all that he's done and all he's given up.
0: And what's his name?
1: Alex.
0: So what do you mean what he's given up?
1: He's transferred his job, and he's just done a lot. He's always there for me. He's always following me around. I was in the military, and he always followed me around wherever I went, and now it's my turn, but I just want him to know how much it means for me, for him to do what he's doing.
0: And did you have a song, Rhonda, you wanted to hear tonight, or you want me to pick one?
1: Whatever you like.
0: Let me see what I can find for you.
1: Thank you so much.
0: Have a good night. I'm glad you got somebody by your side who believes in you and is flexible.
1: Thank you. Oh, and we're expecting our first child, so.
0: Oh, congratulations.
1: Thank you.
0: There's a lot you've got to rejoice in tonight.
1: Oh, definitely. So much. Thank you.

0: So my daughter, Shayla, who is in her early 30s, went to a housewarming party over the weekend. And while she was there, somebody recognized her from grade school and said, "Oh my gosh, you're Delilah's daughter." And then other friends are like, "Delilah? Like on the radio, Delilah?" And she said, "Mom, people my age remember you from their childhood a little bit. But boy, the aunties that were there, they went crazy." I said, "If you're trying to make me feel good, this is not working. Because I like to think that I got a lot of young folks out there, too. So whether you're one of the aunties or grandmas that grew up with me back in the 70s and 80s when I started this radio career, or you're someone who grew up with me in the 90s or 2000s, or you're someone who has been listening all along, welcome. Please stick around. I've got great music for you all night long. You're listening to Delilah.
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13: Everyone poops. It's not just the name of a classic potty training book. It's a universal truth. Even though everyone does it, almost no one wants to talk about it. Dr. Tricia Pasricha wants to change that. She's the author of a new book. It's called You've Been Pooping All Wrong. And she says there are three critical P's of pooping. The first is propulsion. Both the voluntary push you exert and the involuntary contractions that happen naturally within your body. Top line, when you feel the need to go, don't hold it. The second P is pliability, which refers to stool softness. The keys to this one are making sure you're drinking enough water and eating enough fiber. And the last P is for pelvic floor. If you can get your knees up above your waist while you're on the toilet, like on a stool or a garbage can or a stack of books even, that can make all the difference. I'm Dr. Sanjay Gupta, helping you live a better life.
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0: Brian, welcome. How's your summer going?
1: Oh, it's going okay.
0: Just okay.
1: Yes, ma'am.
0: Okay, who broke your heart, young man, that it's just okay?
1: Oh, it's not really a girl that broke my heart. It's a girl that I love very much. I just don't know how to tell her anymore how much I love her. I mean, like, I know she loves me back, but she doesn't show it as much as I do, you know?
0: Maybe she's not a demonstrative person.
1: Yeah, that could be true.
0: I mean, I'm an extremely demonstrative person. I love to scream I love you. I love to show it. I love to, you know, when I'm with somebody I love to hold hands or rub backs or snuggle. I'm that way with my children. I'm very demonstrative physically and emotionally.
1: Yes, but, I mean, we talk about, like, you know, I getting married one day, and I'm only 16, and I feel like this is the one.
0: Let's not even say the M word, young man, until you're done with college.
1: Yes, ma'am.
0: No more No.
1: Yes, ma'am.
0: Let's just stick with the holding hands, kissing face thing, okay?
1: Yes, ma'am.
0: All right.
1: But can you play me a song to make me think when I go to bed tonight how much I love her?
0: Oh, I don't have to play anything. That's all you think about.
1: Yes, ma'am.
0: That is all you think about. You're staring off into space all the time thinking how much you love her.
1: I do.
0: What's her name?
1: Her name is Claire.
0: Claire. Oh, Claire, what would you say? Let me find a song for you.
1: Thank you so much.
0: Bye-bye, honey.
1: Bye.

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0: When the days are longer and a little bit slower, kids are running through the sprinklers and chasing the ice cream truck down the street. 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

0: the last time you went for a walk along a beach or along a lake? When was the last time you went for a walk through the woods and you noticed the moss hanging on the trees or the small creatures like squirrels or birds checking you out as you invaded their space? When was the last time you went for a bike ride? When was the last time you went swimming? When was the last time you observed the power of the waves beating on the rocks on a rocky shore? Or watch the sunlight filtering through the limbs and the leaves of the trees like fingers reaching down from heaven? When was the last time you sat in a rocking chair without a list of things to do in your mind, but just to relax and enjoy a moment? When was the last time you put down your pad, your phone, your computer, picked up a dog leash and went for a walk, just you and your dog? Or went and sat down next to your daughter or your son and read a book to them? When was the last time you gave yourself permission to relax and unwind? Something to think about as we slip through this night together. You're listening to Delilah.
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1: A better life with Dr. Sanjay Gupta.
2: I'm feeling lucky to have my college-age kids home with me for a few weeks this summer. And one of the things I know we're going to be talking about, AI. I've started to use it more often at the hospital to get fresh takes on patient problems that I'm trying to solve. And for my girls, well, I know that they are navigating college now with these new powerful tools, something, frankly, that you and I couldn't have even imagined when we were in school. But while it may be tempting to outsource your studying and your work to these large language models, I beg you not to. And that's because AI chatbots tend to reproduce what researchers call weird viewpoints. That's an acronym: Western, educated, industrialized, rich, and democratic. Look, AI isn't going away, and admittedly, it can be a really powerful tool, but you don't want it doing your thinking for you. I'm Dr. Sanjay Gupta, helping you live a better life.
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10: This is Delilah. What can I do for you?
11: I was just calling to request Brian Adams. Everything I do for you, to my husband, John.
10: Is he there home with you tonight?
11: No, he's at work.
10: And you're feeling lonely.
11: Yeah.
10: What do you love most about John that you miss when he's working late nights like tonight?
11: That he's not in bed with me.
10: Okay, wow. Okay, Tammy, I started to blush here. Let me find that song for you.
11: Okay, thank you very much.
10: Bye.

0: right, Barbara.
1: I got to tell you about a really wonderful guy. He's a great guy in my life. His name's Russ. And he's got me kind of stuck on a roller coaster ride right now, Delilah. And I'm a little confused because this is about the fourth or fifth time now that we've done this.
0: I mean, okay, tell me what the roller coaster consists of.
1: Well, when we're at our all-time high, it's the most beautiful, wonderful, you know, love, and neither one of us could be happier. But then all of a sudden, he gets cold feet, and he breaks up with me. We've been together almost a year now, and this just keeps happening. This is about the fourth or fifth time now.
0: So why do you keep coming back for more pain? Are you so addicted to the high of the roller coaster ride that you're willing to put up with the heartache that comes with it? What is it about that high, that joy?
1: I think it's the love.
0: Well, is that love? Isn't love something that you can count on and depend on, that's there through thick and thin, that's always patient, always kind, always
1: absolutely
0: lifts up, always is something you can rely on?
1: Absolutely.
0: What you are describing is not consistent. It is not patient. It is not something you can bank on.
1: Exactly. We might not be able to work this out this time.
0: And well, telling him that is one thing. It's you got to tell.
1: That's a little harder, Delilah.
0: Of course it is. Of course it is. You and I do the same thing. We blah, blah, blah, blah. We talk and we talk and we explain and we think that that's going to change something. And it doesn't.
1: Exactly.
0: And then one day we wake up and we go, you know what? I'm the one that has to listen. I'm the one that has to walk away from the roller coaster and say, I'm not buying a ticket today.
1: That's true.

0: as we welcome in some summertime and time to go camping, time to go exploring, time to go catching crawdads. The important thing in life is never stop exploring. Unfortunately, because devices are a real thing and the internet is a real thing, our young children don't explore like you and I got to. They don't. They don't get to go explore. They're cooped up inside on a device, or they're playing video games instead of riding bikes and climbing trees and getting dirty. Go explore. Go outside. Go to a park. Go to a lake. Go to a field and play baseball. 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I'm going to be here all night long playing songs to inspire you on this summer night. You're listening to Delilah.
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15: As someone who's been married nearly 25 years, I'll tell you, there's a lot of great things about having a spouse. And according to a new study out of the University of Miami Health System, marriage might even be linked to a lower risk of cancer. Why? Well, the researchers said people who are married are less likely to engage in risky behavior. They're more likely to get a nudge to go to regular preventive medicine appointments and screenings. And they have a partner to share the load of family obligations, household chores, and finances. No one is saying you should get married in the pursuit of better health. But if you are single, how can you build a strong support system to maybe get some of these same benefits? Do your own research, find out what's important, and then hold members of your squad accountable and let them hold you accountable as well. That can provide a lot of support. I'm Dr. Sanjay Gupta, helping you live a better life.

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0: Hi, good evening. Who is this?
1: This is Laura.
0: Laura, what can I do for you tonight?
1: Well, I'm getting married in October, and me and my older brother are really, really close, and I was looking for a song that we can dance to at the reception.
0: You're getting married this October?
1: Yes, ma'am.
0: You sound so mellow.
1: I'm at work.
0: Ah, so you can't be doing the Snoopy dance and go, I'm getting married.
1: That's
0: na,
1: it.
0: Na, na, na, na, na. Because that doesn't sound very professional.
1: No, it doesn't.
0: No, that's childish almost. What's his name?
1: It's Eddie.
0: I'm getting married to Eddie. Go ahead, say it.
1: I'm getting married to Eddie.
0: It feels good, doesn't it?
1: It does.
0: Just to be kind of silly. And for all your girlfriends who are dating losers, you can stand up and do the Snoopy dance. Na, na, na, na, na.
1: That I can.
0: I got a good one.
1: I do have a good one.
0: What do you want to hear tonight for Eddie?
1: You pick it, because I have no idea.
0: Something sweet.
1: Something sweet. Special.
0: I'll find something for you.
1: Okay.

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your heart tonight? Is there a special sweetheart, a special child? 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

0: 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Tonight's Delilah's Dilemma says, "Dear Delilah, my cousin and I were best friends. We would talk on the phone almost every other day, and at least once a month, I would make the two-hour drive to his home for a weekend. As of 2 months ago, things have changed between us, and I don't understand why. We didn't have a fight or anything. But he ignores my phone calls, my text messages, my Facebook messages. When he finally gets around to replying days later, he says he was too busy. Yet, he's not too busy to hang out with his other friends. Is there anything else I can do or say to my friend? I'm tired of reaching out to him and getting ignored. Please help me," from Eric. Eric, I will have my Mama Delilah words for you next. We'll be back. You're listening to Delilah.
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2: 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Number 1, nutrition. 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
13: Timothy, hi, it's Delilah. What can I do for you?
14: Hi, Delilah. How are you?
13: I'm good. What can I do for you?
14: Well, I just wanted to share a story with you. 3 years ago, I met this wonderful young lady. I was divorced for 8 years, and she unexpectedly came into my life. And they say you find one true love in your lifetime, and Kathy was certainly that. Unfortunately, just 4 months ago, I had a heart attack. And a week after coming home from the hospital, Kathy kind of said she needed some time for herself, which was very difficult for me, especially considering the times. And it's gone to a point now where...

0: We just barely talk. And I guess bottom line is, if there was ever a chance to have Kathy and her children back into my life, that would be another godsend.
1: So what changed in Kathy's heart or her mind, do you think, that she shied away from the relationship?
0: I'm not sure. I wish I could answer that, because it would probably give me a better answer as to where I am today.
1: Maybe she's one of those people that can only really love somebody that is unavailable to her, and when you were so available to her, she didn't want that.
0: Well, I guess I've heard people say that you can love somebody too much, and perhaps I was guilty of that. And I guess if I had a chance to tell her one thing other than I still love her from the bottom of my heart, is I truly apologize for any hurt that I presented to her.
1: Well, Tim, I'm glad you're better after your heart attack. You sound wonderful.
0: Everything's going great, thank God.
1: Hang in there, buddy.
0: I appreciate that.
1: You have a good night.

Lila's dilemma comes from a young man, a young adult named Eric, who has a best friend who has ghosted him. His best friend is no longer wanting to hang out. Eric, here's the thing. Your friend has let you know loud and clear that he is no longer interested in hanging out with you. And I don't know why. Maybe he's fallen in love with somebody. Maybe he's getting into something he thinks you wouldn't approve of. I don't know. Maybe he started drinking or drugging. Maybe, I don't know, but I do know this. It hurts. It hurts to be rejected. But you've let him know that you are there and that you want to have a relationship. And he's let you know that for now, at least, he's not available. And I know how bad that hurts. Because I have had it done to me. I have also had to set boundaries with some people and ghosted them. Sometimes I'm at a place in my life, I have been at a place in my life where I don't have anything left to give. And sometimes there are people in my life who are needy or who are broken or who I feel like I just am too exhausted to deal with. I don't think that's the situation with you. I don't get the sense from your letter that you're like that at all. You seem like a very giving person. But I do think that for whatever reason, your best friend is ghosting you. And there's nothing you can do about it but move on. You said that you made the 2-hour trip to hang out and spend the weekend with him. But nowhere in there does it say that he made the same kind of effort to hang out with you. So I get the feeling that maybe you are always the one carrying the weight of the responsibility for the friendship. And maybe what you need to do is use that emotional energy and invest it in somebody who is equally interested in having a friendship with you. You're going to mourn the loss of this friendship because it's going to hurt. And no doubt about that. And I will be here to keep you company while you do that.

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0: smoothing off the rough edges of your summer night. I saw a picture the other day. It had a picture of a woman who's a little older than me. Okay, a lot older than me. Picking up, looks like trash off a beach. And it says, women grow radical with age. One day an army of gray-haired women may quietly take over the earth. We do grow radical with age, don't we? And you know why? Because we reach that point in life where we realize all the years we spent worrying what someone else thinks. Are we thin enough? Are we pretty enough? Are we this enough? Are we educated enough? Blah, blah, blah. We wake up and we go, you know what? I don't have to live up to anybody's expectations. I get to be authentic. I get to be me. And then all that energy we spent doing the this diet and the that diet and trying to live up to expectations, we now spend that time and energy making a difference, changing the world, doing good. So I hope that you have grown tired of living up to other people's expectations and you are ready to be your authentic self. Something to think about as we slip through this night together. 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
16: I'm feeling lucky to have my college-age kids home with me for a few weeks this summer. And one of the things I know we're going to be talking about, AI. I've started to use it more often at the hospital to get fresh takes on patient problems that I'm trying to solve. And for my girls, well, I know that they are navigating college now with these new powerful tools. Something, frankly, that you and I couldn't have even imagined when we were in school. But while it may be tempting to outsource your studying and your work to these large language models, I beg you not to. And that's because AI chatbots tend to reproduce what researchers call weird viewpoints. That's an acronym: Western, Educated, Industrialized, Rich, and democratic. Look, AI isn't going away, and admittedly, it can be a really powerful tool, but you don't want it doing your thinking for you. I'm Dr. Sanjay Gupta, helping you live a better life.
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0: good evening. Who is this?
1: This is Nuria.
0: Who do you want to tell me about tonight?
1: Just in April 30th, I celebrated my 30th birthday.
0: So that was your golden birthday?
1: My golden birthday.
0: Your golden birthday. And was it special? Was it wonderful?
1: It was. But I was going to be depressed because I'm not married, don't have kids. I have four brothers. They're all married with kids. And it gets a little stressful sometimes.
0: Stressful or just sad?
1: Just sad.
0: Because trust me, it's not nearly as stressful as if you had kids.
1: True. True, that's true. And most of my girlfriends are also married with kids, so sad sometimes to see my friends with their husbands and their kids. You know, sometimes you just long for company, and I've been through bad relationships myself. But, you know, I'm happy where I'm at right now, and hopefully...
0: You don't sound happy where you're at right now. You sound like you think that there's something better, you know, on the other side.
1: Oh, no, no. I mean, I'm just, you know, hoping that, you know, eventually I will find someone.
0: Well, you either will or you won't, but whatever yeah. God's plan for your life is, it will be a wonderful life.
1: Oh, I hope. I know.
0: You know, if he chooses that you should stay single and adopt, or stay single and be an aunt, or stay single and have, you know, your own children, whatever,
1: yes.
0: I am sure you will have a very, very fulfilled life.
1: Thank you, Delilah.
0: Because you just sound like a wonderful, loving person.
1: Thank you.
0: And when you've got that much love in your life and that much love to share, you can't help but attract a multitude of wonderful people to your world.
1: Yes.

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1: As the day slows down and you put the brakes on, it's time to relax and unwind. 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

0: 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And if you're feeling like you're worthless, you're wrong. Now more than ever, your worth should come shining through. 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
14: A better life with Dr. Sanjay Gupta.
15: When you need your body to perform, but some of your muscles are having trouble, other muscles can sometimes help compensate. This is a great thing short term. But long-term, it can lead to serious and even chronic aches and pains. So if you've got nagging stiffness or irritation somewhere, don't push through it. Try to figure out why it's happening and how you can correct it. Strength and conditioning specialist Dana Santa says, performing exercises at a deliberate tempo makes it easier to notice when the wrong muscles are taking over, and also gives the intended muscles a chance to engage before that compensation kicks in. Dana suggests that starting with primary movement patterns such as squatting, hinging, pushing, pulling, rotating, and core can help make compensation easiest to identify and to address. I'm Dr. Sanjay Gupta, helping you live a better life.
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1: Hi, welcome to the Delilah Show. Who's this?
2: My name is TQ.
1: What can I do for you tonight?
2: I would like to dedicate a song to somebody special in my life.
1: And what is the somebody's name?
2: My name is Gloria.
1: And what do you want to tell Gloria?
2: I want to tell her that I still love her very much, even though we're not together anymore. And I'm always be there for her.
1: And what do you want to tell her you're sorry for?
2: For the things I did in the past, and I wish that we still can be together. I just wanted to know that she's the love of my life.
1: I hear a lot of sorrow and regret in your voice.
2: I mean, well, I guess we were supposed to get married.
1: You were supposed to be getting married?
2: Yes.
1: If you could go back and change things in the past, what would you change?
2: Be a perfect person that she wanted me to be. Well, not perfect, but so she can be happy. And that I know the things I did was wrong in the past.

0: Hi, John. Welcome to the Delilah Show. Who's on your heart this evening?
1: It's a girl named Kim, and we were friends for like 6.5 years. You know, we could talk about anything. And then we got in a relationship and everything, and then I had to take another job, and when I did, I didn't have a lot of time to spend with her and stuff. And she kind of, you know, she's younger than me. And she kind of, you know, drifted away, which I can understand. And then we were still friends through all of this and everything. You know, she'd call me, and I'd wait, and I'd talk to her and everything. But
0: so you guys are on again, off again, on again, off again, on again, off again.
1: Yeah.
0: This is the third on again or off again?
1: Off.
0: Off. And you want to be on again?
1: Yes, I do.
0: So you need a song that says, I love you, I adore you, let's make this thing fly forever.
1: Right.
0: Let me find a song to let her know that you don't want to be on hold. You want to be moving forward together.
1: Okay, thank you.

0: playing your request and your dedications on a Wednesday night. Just about time for me to slip out of here and disappear off into the darkness. If I didn't get to your song, I apologize. I will be back tomorrow night with your request and dedications. Do me a favor. Take some time out of your busy schedule to slow down and love someone. Good night.
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4: A better life with Dr. Sanjay Gupta.
5: As someone who's been married nearly 25 years, I'll tell you, there's a lot of great things about having a spouse. And according to a new study out of the University of Miami Health System, marriage might even be linked to a lower risk of cancer. Why? Well, the researchers said people who are married are less likely to engage in risky behavior. They're more likely to get a nudge to go to regular preventive medicine appointments and screenings. And they have a partner to share the load of family obligations, household chores, and finances. No one is saying you should get married in the pursuit of better health. But if you are single, how can you build a strong support system to maybe get some of these same benefits? Do your own research, find out what's important, and then hold members of your squad accountable and let them hold you accountable as well. That can provide a lot of support. I'm Dr. Sanjay Gupta, helping you live a better life.
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0: Hi, Katie. Welcome. What can I do for you this evening?
1: I'm currently in a long-distance relationship with someone. We've been together for about 7 months, and I know I want to spend the rest of my life with him. And I was wondering if you could play a song for us, because we're both having a hard time with it tonight. We're both really missing each other tonight.
0: And how far apart are you?
1: We're about 2.5 hours. We both have full-time jobs, so we only get to see each other about every other weekend, if not a little bit less than that.
0: And how old are you?
1: I'm 23.
0: And do you think this is the one?
1: Absolutely.
0: All right, let me find a song for you and your sweetheart. Thank you for calling.
1: Thank you very much.

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18: I'm feeling lucky to have my college-age kids home with me for a few weeks this summer. And one of the things I know we're going to be talking about, AI. I've started to use it more often at the hospital to get fresh takes on patient problems that I'm trying to solve. And for my girls, well, I know that they are navigating college now with these new powerful tools, something frankly that you and I couldn't have even imagined when we were in school. But while it may be tempting to outsource your studying and your work to these large language models, I beg you not to. And that's because AI chatbots tend to reproduce what researchers call weird viewpoints. That's an acronym. Western, educated, industrialized, rich, and democratic. Look, AI isn't going away. And admittedly, it can be a really powerful tool. But you don't

0: Jim Rome takes on sports.
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0: With rapid fire takes.
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0: Better Life with Dr. Sanjay Gupta.
1: When we talk about how much exercise someone should get, current guidelines call for about 150 minutes of moderate intensity exercise or 75 minutes of vigorous intensity exercise every week. New study out of the UK makes a strong case for vigorous exercise if and when you can do it. Now, researchers determined that even little bursts of vigorous exercise can significantly reduce someone's risk of 8 different diseases: dementia, type 2 diabetes, fatty liver disease, chronic respiratory disease, chronic kidney disease, immune-mediated inflammatory diseases, major cardiovascular events, and atrial fibrillation. We're not talking about complicated training programs here. Just work with what you can into your everyday life. If you are breathless and unable to speak in complete sentences, then you've hit the mark. I'm Dr. Sanjay Gupta, helping you live a better life.
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3: I'm feeling lucky to have my college-age kids home with me for a few weeks this summer. And one of the things I know we're going to be talking about, AI. I've started to use it more often at the hospital to get fresh takes on patient problems that I'm trying to solve. And for my girls, well, I know that they are navigating college now with these new powerful tools. Something, frankly, that you and I couldn't have even imagined when we were in school. But while it may be tempting to outsource your studying and your work to these large language models, I beg you not to. And that's because AI chatbots tend to reproduce what researchers call weird viewpoints. That's an acronym: Western, Educated, Industrialized, Rich, and Democratic. Look, AI isn't going away. And admittedly, it can be a really powerful tool. But you don't want it doing your thinking for you. I'm Dr. Sanjay Gupta, helping you live a better life.
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I wasn't aware of this. I don't know if it's life-changing, but it's certainly bizarre. We'll get to it in a few moments. It's coming up on the TJ Show.

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0: This is the TJ Show, and look at that. It's Thursday, July 2nd, 2026. I've been thinking about how I was going to present this information for a full day now. J-Bo.
1: Yes, TJ.
0: This is mind-blowing information.
1: Okay.
0: And my daughter was the one who told me about it. She said it in the car, and I thought, well, that's not true.
1: What is it?
0: Do you breathe equally out of both your nostrils?
1: Never thought about it, right? No, I just figured they work together.
0: Right, I always thought that, too.
1: Yeah.
0: My daughter made a very bold claim and said, only one of your nostrils is doing about 75% of the work.
1: Which one is it?
0: It switches throughout the day.
1: What?
0: And I said, get out of here. There's no way. And we start doing some research. And I found out that there's something called a nasal cycle. And this is a real thing. I don't know where she heard this and how she knew about this. I've never heard anyone talk about this before. So here's what the research says. At any given time, people do about 75% of their breathing from one nostril and 25% from the other. Here's how I tested it. You could do this with me. So hold one nostril closed. See, that's a little, that's not the best airflow. The other one? You hear that? That's a big difference. So
1: they're
0: right.
1: The same to me.
0: You sure? Which one?
1: I know, they work overtime. Both of them work just fine for me.
0: You might be the rare unicorn that's working together.
1: I don't know.
0: Kenny, which nostril is your dominant nostril right now?
3: Right now, my left nostril is doing most of the work. My right nostril's not fully clogged, but they're
0: a little bit. Well, that's how it's supposed to be.
3: Yeah.
0: Yeah.
3: I've noticed this actually all the time. This happens to me constantly.
0: You knew about this already?
3: I didn't know that this was a thing. I just thought because I have bad allergies that this was something that I alone dealt with on a daily basis.
0: No. In about 2 hours, your dominant side is probably going to switch. It switches back and forth.
1: So you're going to tell me my nostrils take a break and I can't take a break during the day? There's a problem here. If my nostrils can rest, I need to learn how to rest.
0: I can't even believe this, J-Bo. I've never heard of this. On average, the congestion pattern switches every 2 hours, and right-handed people tend to spend more time favoring their left nostril. Are you right-handed?
3: I'm right-handed.
0: Me too. My left is working pretty hard right now.
1: I'm right-handed. That's awesome.
0: This is incredible.
3: Hey, Siri, remind me in 2 hours to check my nostrils.
1: Now my Siri's going to go off, and your Siri's going to go off.
0: No one's sure why this nasal cycle occurs. This is according to the doctor at the Cleveland Clinic. But there is one popular theory. Some people have speculated that it has to do with allowing moisture to build up on one side so it doesn't get too dry. Our body is amazing.
1: Come on with it, man.
0: I can't even believe it. And I've been checking my nose for like the last day or so, and it's unbelievable how this works.
3: Mind-blowing and nose-blowing information that you're giving to us here.
0: You testing?
1: Okay, yeah. I think my left nostril is working really hard right now. I'm right-handed. Yeah,
0: yeah. Look. J-Bo, welcome to the nasal cycle.
1: That's amazing.
0: So this is the TJ Show. I don't know what to do with that other than to share it with you because I knew if you didn't know, you needed to know.
1: Yeah, breathe easy, my friend.
0: Breathe easy. Out of your one side.
1: That's right.
0: This is the TJ Show. 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
16: You know, it's funny, when I think back to what the typical American dinner looked like when you and I were kids, there's usually some kind of meat featured at the center of the plate. Vegetables are there, but often thought of as a side dish. More and more, though, we are coming to realize that a plant-based diet, with little or no meat even, is going to be a healthier way to eat for just about everyone. New study out of the University of Hawaii Cancer Center found that eating a high-quality plant-rich diet that includes whole grains, vegetables, and fruits may prevent cognitive impairment even when people start that diet in their late 50s and 60s. Yeah, it's important to make sure you're getting enough protein, fats, complex carbohydrates. Just because you cut out or even cut back on meat, though, is not a license to eat whatever you want. Focus on eating whole, real foods. I'm Dr. Sanjay Gupta, helping you live a better life.
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1: This is the TJ Show. Had a really exciting moment at a local meat shop. When we were picking up our meat, they put it on the counter and they turn to my daughter, who's 8 years old, and they go, "Would you like a pretzel rod?" She's like, "Sure." So they give her a pretzel rod.
2: Like little pretzel sticks?
1: Yeah.
2: Oh, okay.
1: I was kind of annoyed that she didn't offer me one, but fine. I'm an adult. They don't give adults free things.
2: You can ask for one, TJ.
1: Nah, that's fine. You don't want to offer me one?
2: Oh, my
1: God. I don't need your pretzel rod.
2: Now you're butthurt about pretzels.
1: Listen, I get in the car, and my daughter's taking her time eating the pretzel rod, and we get home, and my wife sees, "Oh, wow, did you get that from the meat shop?" "Yes. They did the same thing for me when I was a kid." So this is a local spot that's been in the community for a very long time. And for literally decades, like a span of 50 plus years, they've been giving these pretzel rods to kids.
2: That is cool.
1: And my heart was so warmed that my wife made the connection that when she was a little girl, they gave her the pretzel rods, and now my daughter's doing the same thing. And it was like this really special moment. And I thought, I just love local businesses.
2: It's something about local places that they know how to connect with customers. It's not even customer service. It's more like customer connection. Like the other day, I took a poster that I picked up when I went to Nashville a few years ago. And this poster is amazing. It's from like Studio B. And Studio B, I didn't know this until I went on this tour in the studio in Nashville. It's where a lot of like famous recording artists record, like Elvis and Dolly. And so I have this poster and I took it in to get framed at a local shop. And the guy there was just so kind and he took his time. And we had like a 30-minute conversation about my trip to Nashville. And that's the whole customer connection. It's taking things to the next level.
1: Yeah, and now you're mentioning a frame shop. I'm thinking about a frame shop. When I was living in Boston, there was this little local frame shop. The guy had been there forever. And my daughter made this picture. It was this beautiful little colored pencil flower. And I thought it was so cool. And I wanted to encourage her art. So I said, "Hey, let's go to that frame shop."
2: Oh,
1: we walk
2: cool.
1: in. And the guy was so excited that she was getting a piece of her art framed that he said, "You pick out whatever frame you want." So she does. They wind up charging us $20 to frame her picture, which is unheard of.
2: And you know that goes for way more.
1: Oh, yeah.
2: But they can work the numbers how they like because they own the shop.
1: Exactly.
2: Yeah.
1: And so, you know, I got a photo framed and I think this place charged me $300. Right. So it all evened out somehow.
2: Right.
1: But I thought, what a sweet gesture that he cared so much about her art and he was so nice to her. And so I'm with you. There's something about these local businesses, the people who are so passionate, the people who had dreams to bake cupcakes, right? And then they've got that local bake shop in your neighborhood. I mean, that was like somebody's dream. That we just had a baked, yes, I guess it is a baked good experience, at a local bakery. And this girl grew up dreaming of owning a bakery. Her name was Tess. And she was the kid who brought baked goods into her classroom.
2: Yeah.
1: She was always that girl. And now she's got her own bake shop. It's this whimsical place with beautiful art everywhere. And I'm just so excited for that. And I want to support that.
2: Yeah.
1: So I love sharing these stories. And if you've got a local spot, let me know. When I'm in your town, I want to be there.

It's the TJ Show, and according to one study, what is even more important than having happiness? Well, this is interesting. It's an H word. We'll get to it in a few moments on the TJ Show.

0: I'm TJ.
1: 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I'm J-Bo from the TJ Show.
0: Hang with us right here on Love 105. This is the TJ Show, our news. It sounds a little bit different around here. Kenny reads through every story he can find, and then he brings us the most interesting ones. Kenny, what's been happening in the world?
2: There's one thing that experts are saying you should never do within the first hour of waking up. Do you have any guesses?
0: Wonder what it is. J-Bo, any guesses?
1: Pick up your phone.
2: That's exactly right, J-Bo.
0: Bingo.
2: On the money. Now, here's the thing. We've heard this before. It's not necessarily new information, but when you're scrolling your phone, when you're doom scrolling, it does release the stress hormone cortisone, which is not good for you. But
0: cortisol or zone?
2: Cortisone.
1: Cortisol.
2: Cortisone, I think, is a medicine. My bad.
1: Yeah, saw that.
2: The reason for this, from a cardiologist, not just the fact that, yes, you're releasing the stress hormone, but by scrolling your phone, you're not doing the things that could add to a healthy start of the day.
0: Mm. You know, I know cortisol because I use that line on my wife, Jess, all the time, because my house gets very frantic. It's like a circus with the dogs and the kids. And I go, Jess, I got cortisol running through my veins. I say that all the time. She hates it.
2: Yeah, so while you're scrolling your phone, you could be preparing a healthy breakfast. You could be getting some exercise. You could be enjoying your cup of coffee, doing anything else that would lead to a healthy lifestyle. So not only is it a detriment, but you're also missing the chance to do good things for your body. And that's what this cardiologist is reminding people about.
1: I heard someone once say that when you pick up your phone first thing in the morning, when you wake up, you literally are letting the world into your bed. Mm. Like, you're laying in bed, you're scrolling, you're checking your emails. The world is now in your bed. And let's be honest, your bed is not that big.
0: No.
1: So it's best to, like, get up, get your day started, like Kenny's saying, and then go to your phone. Your phone has been sitting there for, what, 6, 8, maybe 9 hours while you were sleeping? What's one more hour?
0: It'll be fine.
1: It'll be fine.
0: Yeah, no, I had a huge, huge shift in my life. And it was actually Ryan Holiday who inspired me. He'd written a piece about it. And I stopped going on the phone. And for the most part, it's been a great part of my life. Every once in a while, and actually last night and this morning, two examples of where I didn't listen to that rule, and it was not better.
1: Yeah,
0: my day was not better because of it. So it makes a huge difference if you can just be phoneless in that very precious time.
2: One of these days, I'm going to try it.
0: How quickly do you get on your phone? I'm going to guess 3 seconds after you open your eyes.
2: Well, I do make it out of the room and into the bathroom.
0: Okay, so the bathroom.
2: But once I'm in the bathroom.
0: It's about 45 seconds.
1: Yeah.
0: He's on it.
2: I'm on my phone.
0: Kenny, what else do you have?
2: Turns out being hopeful is a good thing.
0: Who did the research on that?
3: Captain Obvious.
0: Yeah, that makes sense. Is Captain up to more research lately?
2: No.
1: Hope is a good thing.
2: It turns out this is research out of the University of Missouri, and it was published in the journal Emotion. It says that the feeling of hopefulness for the future is more important than feeling happy or excited in the moment. It talks about how, unlike other positive emotions that focus on the present moment, hope's future orientation helps people stay connected to long-term goals and find meaning in their life story.
1: Yeah.
0: I'd love to be a scientist who does easy research projects like that.
1: Yeah, seriously.
0: Like, we studied a lot of broccoli, and it turns out they're mostly green.
1: And then you get an award for it.
0: Thank you. Nobel Peace Prize. I'm TJ. Very nice. Good, great study. Kenny, thanks for keeping us somewhat informed.
2: That's what's happening.
4: I love days like these at the pool, but my moderate to severe...
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15: We talk a lot here about ultra-processed foods and the many ways in which they can negatively impact your health. They've been linked to weight gain, obesity, type 2 diabetes, cardiovascular disease, even cancer. And now a new study out of UCSF found that high ultra-processed food intake was associated with something called intramuscular fat, which is exactly what it sounds like. That's fat inside your muscles, which can cause them to become weaker. Now, in this particular study, the researchers noticed more wear and tear and pain in people's knees because of weakened thigh muscles. Cutting back on ultra-processed foods isn't easy. The CDC estimates at least half the calories in our diet come from ultra-processed foods. But if you're looking to eat cleaner, cutting out sugar-sweetened beverages, that may be the best number one thing you can do to try and get started. I'm Dr. Sanjay Gupta, helping you live a better life.
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0: That's right. 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Thank you for turning your radio on. This is the TJ Show. Tis the season for HVAC people to make a mint. Man, yeah. I've been seeing so many trucks out there fixing AC units, hot in a lot of places across the nation.
1: My unit went out.
0: Did it really?
1: Yeah, but thankfully there's three different units in my apartment, so the bedrooms are still cool. Praise the Lord. But the living room is hot, just like me. So the maintenance people are planning on coming by and taking care of that.
0: And I don't know what happens. Like, after a certain point, the AC units, they just go out. And then it's like, oh, yeah, $800 later, you get your unit back. Producer Kenny, his dad has been working in the air conditioning business for years. And he's wanted you to get into this business.
2: Yeah.
0: Anytime Kenny can try to get his dad to be proud of him, you go for it.
2: Yeah, and I managed to fix my air conditioner.
0: Yeah.
2: So I had to call my dad and let him know.
0: Now, this is his dad. This is the moment. How proud is he going to be?
3: Go ahead.
2: So what I did was I got a big cup from the kitchen, I got a mop bucket, and I bailed the water out of the drain pan. And as soon as the water got low enough, the unit turned on.
0: By the way, this might save you hundreds of dollars in repairs if you know what to do here.
2: Yeah.
3: Except... Okay, so that is an excellent job.
2: Thank you.
3: Except for one problem.
0: I like the except came first.
2: His first instinct was to criticize.
0: Yeah.
3: What caused it? Did you look into what caused it to overflow to begin with? That is not normal for water to be in that pan.
2: I thought that might have been all natural condensation, but...
3: Nope.
1: That's not what it is.
4: Wrong, dopey. It's not it, okay? There's a problem here, all right? Now, what is the problem?
3: You want me to tell you what it is?
2: What do you think it is?
3: The drain is clogged. Mm. The condensate drain has to be blown out.
0: Did you even know there was a drain in there?
2: No.
3: And then the water will completely drain like it's supposed to and not overflow like it did.
2: Okay.
3: Everything that happened there is a condition of something that went wrong.
0: So this is how wrong you got it, Kenny. Mm-hmm.
3: You were able to get it running, and that's a very good job. But you always got to think there's always a cause and an effect.
2: Yeah.
3: That's the way you got to think.
0: Is that like a line that he uses?
2: Yeah, he loves when he comes up with like a catchphrase, and then he'll repeat it over and over and over again.
1: Make sure you get it.
3: There's a cause and an effect.
0: Yep, there's two.
3: Something caused it, and it affected... You not have an air.
0: That's three times.
1: Three.
4: All right, so there's a cause. Now, after the cause, you know what comes after that, right?
0: Yeah.
4: An effect. Okay, don't be. You following along? Let me say it again.
3: So now you find the cause, which I'm telling you right now is a clogged drain.
0: So that was like 3.5.
3: That overflow pan is not designed to have an ounce of water in it. If it does, there's something wrong.
0: All right, so there you go. So nice.
2: Yeah, Princess Allison, you know, she has to sleep at a perfectly temperatured 69 degrees, yeah. You know?
0: Well, the most important question, was Allison impressed?
2: Yes, she was. And apparently when the maintenance guy came to look at it for himself, she explained to the maintenance guy what I had already done, and the maintenance guy was impressed.
0: Hey, look at that.
2: I'm feeling on top.
1: He's going to offer you a job.
0: I'm getting pretty close to impressed all of a sudden. This is the TJ Show.

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1: Hey, I'm J-Bo.
0: You know, obviously, I'm obsessed with coffee. You sip it while you listen. It's a great way to start the day. Thank you for turning on the TJ Show here at Love 105. This is the TJ Show, and we've got Zoelle in Colorado Springs on the phone. Hey, Zoelle.
2: Hi, how are you doing?
0: Doing great. Awesome. Hey, tell me this. What is the most exciting part of your life, Zoelle?
2: Well, it's the most exciting part of my life right now is
0: mess your name up. Wait,
2: okay.
0: Zoelle did sound like an unusual name, but Kenny told me it was Zoelle.
2: Oh, Kenny.
3: I thought I heard Zoelle, so my apologies.
2: Well, you're fired, Kenny.
1: You see, this is why we make fun of Kenny. Now you understand.
0: Yeah. People are like, oh, you know, why are you so hard on Kenny? Well, it's like, your name's Noelle.
2: That's right, because he mistakes Z's for N's.
1: Mm-hmm. Yeah, constantly.
0: Right.
3: Well, an N is just a Z turned the other way.
0: You know that, that's a good point. And
2: that's so true.
0: Noelle, you've heard of that famous hockey player, right? His name is?
3: Wayne Gretzky.
1: How about the planets?
2: Yeah, that's right, exactly.
1: Jupiter.
0: Yeah, there's that great planet that Kenny really loves. It was
4: Mercury, Venus.
1: That one.
4: Venus.
0: Yeah, or there was,
4: Jupiter.
0: Jupiter. Mm-hmm. So we'll stop calling you Zoelle and we'll go with your correct name, Noelle.
1: Unless you want us to call you Zoelle.
2: I appreciate that. That makes it easier.
0: Zoelle is a cool name.
1: It is a cool name.
0: To any Zoelles listening, which there are none because it's not a name.
5: There's that one person that's like, no, it is a name.
0: Right.
5: It's, any Zoelles, please give us a call.
0: Right. Yes.
4: Press conference.
0: Any press conferences going on today?
3: Greatest hits.
0: Yeah. Noelle, what were you saying? What is the most exciting part of your life?
2: Well, my daughter is a rising junior, and she plays pretty high-level soccer, and it's a recruiting year. So we're very excited. We're traveling all around the country, visiting colleges for ID camps and seeing who'd like her.
0: You know,
1: that is awesome.
0: That is wonderful. Yeah. Our producer, Heather, had a similar background, right? You were traveling around with your soccer team?
6: Yeah, not as a high level as it sounds like Noelle's daughter, but yes, I play travel soccer.
0: Very encouraging. But are you prepared that your daughter might wind up in radio?
2: Actually, she wants to go into broadcasting, so she might.
0: Hey, there you go.
1: She may want to stay clear of radio.
2: And no offense, but she is way too pretty to be on radio. I think she's going to TV. I don't know what y'all look like. I'm sure you're lovely.
1: How
2: I'm
1: cute.
2: Just saying.
0: Yeah, J-Bo, she's doing great.
2: J-Bo, you sound so cute.
1: Oh, thank you.
0: Yeah, that's interesting. You don't often. How old's your daughter? She's junior in high school. You don't often hear
2: 16.
0: That. Mm-hmm. 16. That a 16-year-old wants to be in broadcasting. Are you talking about like traditional radio or you mean like podcasting and all that fun stuff?
2: She doesn't really know. I mean, she's 16. Like that frontal lobe isn't quite developed yet. So she really has no idea what she wants. Yeah. But that's what kind of maybe what she wants to do. She loves sports. She wants to broadcast. She wants to be like the next Aaron Andrews.
0: Oh, cool.
1: Okay, yeah.
0: That's awesome.
1: Nice.
0: Listen.
2: So we'll see how it goes.
0: I don't want to over-recommend books, but there's a great one called Proximity Principle, and I feel like maybe your daughter would love it, and it'll maybe give her a jump start to get around that world. And she's got you as a mom who's telling her what to stay away from. It sounds like she's in really good hands.
2: Well, thanks. I appreciate that.
0: All right. Have a great day.
1: Take care.
3: Bye, Zoelle.
2: You too.
3: I mean,
2: bye, guys.
0: Bye.
1: Bye, Noelle.
3: Wayne Gretzky.
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7: Not all screen time is created equal, and a new study out of Sweden is helping us understand this even better. So researchers followed more than 20,000 people over nearly two decades and determined that passive screen time, like sitting on the couch and watching television, raise someone's risk of dementia. But if they did something active, like reading, puzzles, or interacting with other people, this same group of people saw their risk of dementia drop. Just like you gotta put the work in to keep your body in shape as you age, you basically have to do the same thing with your brain. A couple things I have found to help: working to learn something new every day, whatever it might be, challenging yourself in some way every day, and really importantly, staying socially active. Some days that means meeting friends in person. Other days, maybe an email, a text, or a phone call. Just stay engaged. I'm Dr. Sanjay Gupta, helping you live a better life.
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0: myself. The new Love 105, more music, more variety. This is the TJ Show, and we've got Elizabeth in Boonville, Arkansas on the phone. Hey, Elizabeth.
1: Hey, TJ, how are you?
0: I'm doing great. Now, I heard you said that your kids had questions for us. What could they possibly want to know?
1: Yeah. Well, we'll start with the oldest, Kingsley. Do you remember what your question was?
2: Yeah, I remember. Okay, so...
0: Hey, Kingsley. How old are you, by the way?
2: I'm 10.
0: How's it being a 10-year-old these days?
2: It's not very good, but not very bad. I can live with it, but it could be better.
3: Oh, yeah. Nothing's changed then. I felt the same way when I was 10.
0: Yeah.
2: And I turn 11 on the 8th.
0: Hey, get right on that phone and let me hear your question.
2: Okay. Well, I was wondering, you know that rat that got into your car, right?
0: I know. So, okay, it wasn't a rat that got in my car. It was a little tiny mouse.
3: Same thing.
0: And he was eating my snacks that I had for me. He scissored right through the bag of nuts. Yeah, what's your question about him?
2: Did you ever catch that little tiny mouse?
0: No. I was so freaked out that there was a moving animal in my car. I ran inside to get a plastic bag, and I had a glove on and everything. I took too much time. The thing escaped my car, and I don't even know how it knew how to get out. And so then I ordered traps off of Amazon. I set him up and never trapped him. He just went on his merry way. Apparently, mice can get in cars through, like, even the door when it's closed, which is so weird.
3: Oh, that's creepy.
2: Yeah, they can do that because, like, they break their bones and then rearrange them to fit into small spaces. It's crazy.
0: Is this the mouse?
3: Are you the mouse?
0: Yeah, are you the mouse? Because today,
4: you know so much.
0: In today's world, I'd believe anything.
2: The seeds were really good.
3: Oh, that was great.
0: Wow, this kid's got a bright future.
3: Yes.
0: He's going to be a stand-up comic, a radio personality. He's got jokes for days. Okay, so thank you for that question. It's like a press conference.
5: Yes. Great. Here is Zion.
0: Zion, what a cool name.
3: I love that name.
6: Good name.
7: Thank you.
0: Zion, what is your question and who's it for?
7: It's for you.
0: Mm-hmm. Hit me with it.
7: I was going to say, how do you put this stuff on the radio?
5: Like, in general, how does the whole thing work? Like, how do you get your voice to come out of our radio?
0: Oh, okay. That is a great question. Yeah, we talk into a microphone, and then that audio goes to a transmitter, and then the transmitter beams it out all over the place, and then on your radio, you've got this thing called a receiver, and it takes that, and it plays it back, and you're hearing it. It's all happening through the air.
5: Whoa, that's cool.
0: And thanks for joining in on the conversation. It's one of our favorite parts of the show.
7: Bye, TJ.
3: Bye,
7: TJ.
0: Bye.
3: Bye.
7: Bye.
3: Bye.
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It's a treasure find. I love a good treasure story. It's coming up a few moments away on the TJ Show.

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1: What's up? I'm J-Bo.
0: Wake up with us. We're here on Love 105. This is the TJ Show. Our news, it sounds a little bit different around here. Kenny reads through every story he can find, and then he brings us the most interesting ones. Kenny, what's been happening in the world?
2: The coin collection of a man from France who recently passed away was discovered and sold at auction for $3.8 million.
0: What? No. What kind of coins are these?
2: These are really old gold coins. Some of these coins dated back to the Kingdom of Macedonia from 336 BC to 323 BC. He said he also had nearly complete sets of coins exchanged during the reigns of French kings Louis XIV, XV, and XVI.
1: Where did he get these coins from?
0: Yeah, and where were the coins? Did I miss something? Did I just blank out?
2: No, I was. There's a lot to this story. So the coins were discovered behind a brick wall, hiding behind a picture frame that was hanging up in a storage room in
0: this man's house.
2: So,
0: apparently, but hold on. If you're hiding coins in a brick wall. Are you hiding something? Like, were they acquired in a way that you needed to hide them in your brick wall?
1: And who are you hiding them from? Well, I mean, it was worth $3.8 million, you said?
2: Right. That's what it sold for.
1: Maybe that's why he was hiding it, because he knew what it was worth.
0: Yeah, but was it hidden at the time of the coins, which it was worth like $30?
2: No, this man was a coin collector. So this man had spent his whole entire life acquiring coins. They say he didn't travel the world much. He pretty much had this hobby, and all of his expendable income went towards this coin collection, which he developed over the course of his 89-year life.
0: I need that. You know, I'm planting a blueberry bush. Someone was very kind and gifted me one. They know I love fruit. I actually pulled the first blueberry popped up. I ate it. It was so good. I can still taste it. Just one. And I'm like, when I'm digging, I just want to hit something hard that's not a rock. I just want a piece of wood to be there, start splintering because of my shovel, and I pull it up, and it's a treasure chest full of gold coins. Someone buried it in a panic, and then they could never get it. Now it's mine. I would just love that, but it hasn't happened yet.
1: Well, I'm happy for these people's, this guy's family. Good for them.
2: Yeah, well, it's apparently going to distant cousins of the man. He didn't have any children. He didn't have any heirs lined up.
0: Can you imagine that phone call today? Yeah, sure. Yeah, my ancient uncle.
1: Okay. Right.
2: Yeah, and they said that this discovery almost didn't happen because the only person that knew about this guy's coin collection was his sister, who he collected the coins with. His sister died a couple of years ago.
0: Oh, my goodness.
2: The notary in charge of the man's estate heard rumors from neighbors that this guy may have had a coin collection. That's what prompted them to do a thorough search of the home, where they did eventually find all the coins.
0: Uncle who? Oh, yeah, that's my uncle.
1: Yeah, he didn't think to, like, donate it before he passed or get in contact with family members. Like,
2: yeah.
3: They were his, J-Bo.
1: Yeah, but death comes for us all. Like, we're not getting out of life alive.
3: He spent so long finding those coins, he wasn't giving them up to anybody alive or dead.
0: Wow, what a story. Yeah. All right, well, listen, who knows? Maybe you got an old aunt somewhere that you never knew about.
1: That would be nice.
0: Yeah, that'd be really cool.
1: Come through, Titi.
0: If I have an unknown uncle, I'm going to give you guys a little something, all right?
2: All right, thank you.
0: If I find out that I got some coin collection somewhere...
2: Maybe you're related to this guy.
1: Well, if you get a phone call, pick it up.
0: Yep. Kenny, thanks for keeping us somewhat informed.
2: That's what's happening.
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6: A better life with Dr. Sanjay Gupta.
7: When you need your body to perform, but some of your muscles are having trouble, other muscles can sometimes help compensate. This is a great thing short term, but long term it can lead to serious and even chronic aches and pains. So if you've got nagging stiffness or irritation somewhere, don't push through it. Try to figure out why it's happening and how you can correct it. Strength and conditioning specialist Dana Santa says, performing exercises at a deliberate tempo makes it easier to notice when the wrong muscles are taking over, and also gives the intended muscles a chance to engage before that compensation kicks in. Dana suggests that starting with primary movement patterns such as squatting, hinging, pushing, pulling, rotating, and core can help make compensation easiest to identify and to address. I'm Dr. Sanjay Gupta, helping you live a better life.
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1: What's up, friend?
0: Because your day deserves a little extra love, what better place to get it? Love 105. This is the TJ Show. I feel so proud of our producer, Heather. She and her husband, Lewis, don't talk about anything. They drive in silence. Mm-hmm. If there's any sort of concern that comes up in their relationship, they ignore it.
2: Yep.
0: And recently, she's been talking to him about all kinds of things, and you've reported back that this has been a great part of your relationship.
2: Yeah, it's crazy how communicating with someone really, really works.
0: But now, Heather's taken it to the next level. This almost seems unlike her. I guess you guys were going out to have a mini golf match, you and your husband.
2: Yeah, we love competing against each other.
0: And he was very confident that he was going to win against you.
2: Yeah, he always thinks he's going to beat me in everything.
0: And that didn't happen. You beat him.
2: I sure did.
1: Yeah, that's my girl.
0: So, the new communicating Heather decided, I want to communicate that you lost badly. And I'm going to rub this in your face. And like a great journalist, she pulled out her recorder and she sprung an interview on him. The loser, losing Lewis.
2: Yes. Oh, I love that. I'm going to call him that.
0: No, I mean, in this one case, I like Lewis a lot.
2: Nope, that's it. That's the name now.
0: But he did not win this match. And then here it is right after the match.
3: Hey, Bo, we just got finished playing mini golf.
4: This is what we're going to do?
3: Did you enjoy playing mini golf with me?
4: Sure did.
3: How did it go?
4: I mean, you won, but that's only because I let you.
3: Oh, you let me win?
0: So did you know that he let you win?
2: I didn't know. It looked like he was trying real hard to me. I don't know.
0: Really?
4: Yeah. If you look at our overall track record for mini golf, I'm pretty sure I'm in the lead by a substantial amount.
3: I'm talking about like the game we played today.
4: It's mini golf. It's the equivalent to like bowling.
0: Oh, so now he's downplaying.
2: Oh, right? I don't care.
3: Yeah, but you were talking a good amount of smack before
4: started. You're right. I'm not even gonna lie about that. You're right. And?
3: Because I kicked your
4: Okay, Ryan, you didn't kick my all right? You just won by a couple strokes. Calm her down.
3: Well, six.
4: That's neither here nor there. It's just...
3: I mean, it's here and there because I won by six.
0: Wow, so you're not letting up on him.
2: No, she won.
0: You want him to feel it.
2: She should be cool.
3: All right, well, I like playing games with you.
4: I like playing games with you.
3: That's cool. All right, love you.
4: I love you, too.
0: Congratulations to you for a number of things. Number one, winning the mini golf
2: champion
0: game.
2: Champion.
3: Thank you.
0: For number two, continuing to talk with your husband about all your feelings. Yeah. And sometimes, you're probably going to make the wrong choice. Like bragging about the win.
2: No, it's not. It's not the wrong choice. He needs to know that he married a winner.
0: But, Jay, wouldn't you agree that there's like this real excitement in that we're seeing Heather talk to her husband about all kinds of things when they didn't talk about anything?
2: Oh, no, that's a huge excitement.
0: Yeah, and you would say, and to report again, your relationship is so much better because of this little change.
2: Yeah, and it sounds like I'm actually winning in the relationship as well, so I'm winning all around, you know what I'm saying?
0: That's awesome.
2: All she does is win.
0: Tell me one major difference that you've noticed since you've started opening up. I mean, I know this is sort of a silly example, but in the more serious instances where you've talked to him about really big deal stuff in your relationship, how have you seen a difference?
2: Well, I've noticed that he's listening to me more and actually doing things that I'm asking him to do, because I'm actually asking him to do them.
1: That's beautiful.
2: So, it's awesome. He's saying thank you for things more. Like if I cook him dinner, he'll after the meal, he'll say, this was really good. Thank you for cooking. As before, he would just, eat his meal and that was it.
0: Well done, Heather.
2: Thank you.

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It's the TJ show, and there's always an open invitation to join in on the show. If you want to comment on something that you're hearing, 877-RADIO-TJ. You either catch us in the studio or you get our voicemail. Either way, we just hope to get you on the show soon.

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1: And I'm J-Bo.
0: And even when the world feels like there isn't any good news left, somehow every day we manage to find something, right, J-Bo?
1: That's right. Good vibes only.
0: Thank you so much for turning on the TJ Show this morning on Love 105. This is the TJ Show, and we've got Bernina in Liberty, Oklahoma. Hey, Bernina.
2: Hi.
0: You've got this perfect gift that you have that you're excited to brag about. J-Bo asked a great question. Like, what's a gift you're actually still using? With all this excessive buying and Prime Day sale over here and spend this here, give it to us.
2: So when I was like 14, my mom got me this Walking Dead seatbelt, and to this day I still wear it, and I'm like 24 now. So I've been wearing it for a long time, and I still love it.
0: You're talking about like a belt for your pants that's also a seatbelt?
3: I have one of those.
0: Do you?
3: Yeah.
2: Like it clicks in like a seatbelt.
0: That is a good idea for a belt.
1: Yeah.
0: And you could choke a zombie with it if you ever really need to go there.
2: Oh, yeah, for sure.
0: Bernina, tell me, what is the most exciting part of your life right now?
2: Man, most exciting, I would probably say I just had a baby on the 13th, and that makes number 7 all together out of all the kids. My life is pretty exciting when it comes to that.
0: No wonder why you're wearing a seatbelt all the time.
1: Yeah, girl.
0: You gotta get ready for life every day.
1: Congratulations.
0: 7?
2: Oh, yeah, thank you.
0: Oh, my God. What is it like having 7 kids?
2: Oh, my gosh. It's like, funny story. I've only had 3 from me, and then my significant other, he had 4 when we got together, and then we had our last baby together, and this is enough for us. We're happy, hopefully, you know.
0: You sure?
2: 7 is a good number.
1: I mean, why not 8, you know? Yeah.
0: You know, Kenny's mom comes from a family of 10, right?
3: Yeah, she's one of 10.
2: Oh.
3: It was a crazy time, from what I understand.
2: I call them the wrong name sometimes. I'm like, hey, you, you know? Right. I just have to say, hey, you, sometimes, because, like, it's a lot of names.
1: Yeah.
0: What is the least exciting part of your life?
4: The 7 kids.
0: The same.
2: Me and my boyfriend, we fell on like hard times, and a lot of stuff has happened in like the past year. Mm. So we're living with my parents right now, and it's kind of like stressful and having all the kiddos and then them and then cramping their life. And that would probably be the least exciting right now. We're trying to get back on our feet to where we can go back out and not have to go back.
0: And thank God you have people that love you who say, hey, come on in and live with us.
2: Oh, yes.
0: That's wonderful.
2: Oh, yeah. They're just ready to live their own life, though, and having us there, they're like a little stressed. And so we're stressed that we're stressing them.
0: But no, I think that's so cool that maybe this is like this unexpected, awesome time where you guys all get to be together and you'll get back on your feet.
2: Yeah, that's a good way to look at it.
0: Yeah, well, thanks for sharing that with us.
2: Oh, no problem. Thank you for answering.
0: Yeah, without a doubt. We appreciate you listening.
1: Thank you for calling.
2: Thank you.
0: All right, have a good day.
1: Take care.
2: Okay, you too. Bye.
0: This is the TJ Show.
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13: You know, it's funny, when I think back to what the typical American dinner looked like when you and I were kids, there's usually some kind of meat featured at the center of the plate. Vegetables are there, but often thought of as a side dish. More and more, though, we are coming to realize that a plant-based diet, with little or no meat even, is going to be a healthier way to eat for just about everyone. New study out of the University of Hawaii Cancer Center found that eating a high-quality plant-rich diet that includes whole grains, vegetables, and fruits may prevent cognitive impairment even when people start that diet in their late 50s and 60s. Yeah, it's important to make sure you're getting enough protein, fats, complex carbohydrates. 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Focus on eating whole, real foods. I'm Dr. Sanjay Gupta, helping you live a better life.
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0: Redefining what it means to be doing woman's work.
2: I would rather have the temporary pain of discomfort than the avoidable pain of regret.
1: But hear me when I say this. Believe in something. Believe in yourself. That, more than anything, is absolutely woman's work.
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0: 105. This is the TJ Show. Lori in Fort Walton Beach, Florida. What can we do for you today?
1: Okay, well, I just heard what my favorite gift was, and I'm driving it right now.
0: You got a car for a gift?
1: Yes, on Valentine's Day, 5 years ago.
2: Wow, that's a great gift.
0: Who hooked you up with that?
1: Right? Of course, my hubby.
2: Okay.
1: And I came home, and I was surprised. It was sitting in the driveway. I had no idea.
2: What kind of car is it?
1: It's a BMW 3 Series convertible.
2: Ooh, okay. Okay, hubby.
0: What does hubby do for a living?
1: He's an accountant, so...
0: Okay. Accountant, see, so it pays to get good at math and know what to do with money.
1: Yeah.
0: Sounds like you've got a husband that really loves you. Now, that is the case, right?
1: It is the case. He wasn't in trouble. Nothing happened. So, yeah, we were feeling good about life, I guess.
0: What is something about him that is so special that all of us guys can take note of? Because, you know, I'm always trying to up my game with my wife, Jess. Mm-hmm. And so as much information as I can get, give me something I could take with me.
1: Well, I mean, it's probably something that you already know. I mean, I really didn't expect it. So I think the surprise factor was good, especially since I don't really like surprises. But he really pulled that one out of his hat and surprised me. And then also just, you know, living up to his word, you know, because so many people get busy with life and kids. And
0: he's a guy who just, he says something, he's going to do it. Mm-hmm. And that's big points for you.
1: Absolutely. Yeah.
2: That follow through goes a long way.
1: Yeah.
0: Well, listen, Lori, thank you for listening to our show and for calling in and sharing that news with us. That's pretty exciting stuff.
1: Of course. I listen to it. It's on my station in my car every day. So we used to have the satellite radio, and of course now I'm back on regular radio. I have been for over a year now, and even when I had the satellite, I would listen in here. And my kids, they, you know, Bluetooth everything, but I don't. I listen to my radio. So there you go.
0: Well, and also the radio is free still. Can you believe it?
2: That it is
1: right. And then I listen to you on my way to work. It's great. But because when I'm at work now, because I switch jobs, I can't listen to the radio. So I just turn you on my way home.
0: Excellent.
1: And I listen to your pre-recorded stuff if I miss it. So it's always great.
0: Nice. Yeah, you got the podcast going and everything. You got it all figured out. And it's all free. Isn't that amazing?
1: It is.
0: Thank you so much for listening, Lori. Thanks for sharing all that.
1: Okay, well, thanks. Good talking to y'all.
0: Thanks
2: for calling.
1: Okay, bye-bye.
2: Bye.
0: Man, it's so great to hear that from her. How great is Lori?
2: Yeah, she was fun.
0: We should have a commercial and then have her in it, because that's the hope with the show, is that we put something on the radio that's worth listening to. You know, there are still people that do radio shows and care about what's happening on the radio, and then there are a lot who don't. And they, you know, I don't know what they're doing. And as if
2: we're not worried about them, though.
0: No, but I'm a radio fan first. Like, the whole reason why I got into all this was because I love the radio. And when I was growing up, it just seemed like there was a lot more to listen to on the radio.
2: Right.
0: And now it's become this default where you fork over a bunch of cash every month to pay for the audio content, which is great. There's a lot of great audio content out there. Our hope is that we do something in the radio studio every day that's worth listening to, and then you want to listen to it, like Lori. And so thank you for sharing that. This is the TJ Show.

Kiss. Have you found Love 105? Or has love found you? We are hoping it's both.

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We know prices are high, but this is a whole new level. We're going to get to this in a few moments. It's coming up on the TJ Show.

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0: 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We're so happy to be on your radio. This is the TJ Show, our news. It sounds a little bit different around here. Kenny reads through every story he can find, and then he brings us the most interesting ones. Kenny, what's been happening in the world?
2: A man took his family to Disneyland and specifically took them to Disneyland's Princess Breakfast Adventures. So this is a family of five. He took a photo of his check.
0: Oh, this is fun.
2: So how much do you think the bill was for?
0: Oh, yeah. Yeah. Okay, let's go with...
2: Family of five, three adults, two kids.
0: 200 with tip.
1: At Disney's?
0: Yeah. Think it's more?
1: No, I think you need to go check out Disney as an adult.
0: Yeah.
1: Those prices are not that. I'd say anywhere between 350 to 500.
2: You guys are both low.
0: What?
2: Yeah, it was nearly $1,000. $937.65 to be precise.
1: What did they order?
0: Yeah.
1: Bottles? I mean, so, mimosas? Like
0: orange juice!
1: For everybody!
0: With a parade.
2: Note that one of the guests did order a Bloody Mary. But otherwise, this is a three-course meal. It includes appetizers like lobster rolls, cornbread, vignettes. Kids can choose between chicken and Mickey Mouse-shaped waffles and
0: sure
2: macaroni and cheese.
1: That's breakfast? Wait. We're serving macaroni and cheese for breakfast?
2: I guess. I don't know what time they went, but yeah, it's called Breakfast Adventures, the Princess Breakfast Adventures.
0: Can you double-check on that? That almost sounds like an AI goof. It can't be that expensive.
2: No, People Magazine is
0: reporting
2: on this.
0: Oh my goodness.
2: Yeah, I got it from People. Braised short ribs, deviled eggs, truffle macaroni and cheese. The final course, guests can take cream puffs, sorbet, and other desserts.
0: Wow.
2: They say the price is $142 for adults and children aged 3 to 9, and that does not include tax and tip. So all together with a Bloody Mary, $937.65. The man said he nearly spit out his coffee when he got the bill. He did not look into this before going to the Disney Princess Adventure Breakfast.
0: How much can it be?
1: However, wife was like, babe, we should totally do this. He's like, all right, babe, cool. He showed up. He just had to pay the bill and he realized this is a bad idea.
0: Yeah, it's whole new world.
2: He says he doesn't regret it, though. He said it was an experience for his kids.
0: I'm thinking, I got to try it. It's that good. That much money, yeah.
1: Just you and your wife.
0: Yeah, let's see what that's
1: all about. Kids are too young to really appreciate the palate, the flavors and everything.
0: Yeah, I could drop five Benjamins on scrambled eggs.
2: Mickey rules with an iron white-gloved fist.
1: Absolutely not.
0: Kenny, what else do you have?
2: In Canada, a police officer witnessed a motorcycle rider driving erratically, and the bike didn't have a license plate. So the cop turned on his lights and attempted to pull the bike over, but the bike fled at a high rate of speed, and for safety reasons, they decided not to pursue him.
0: Probably smart.
2: Police decided to post to social media in an attempt to locate the driver. They noted in their post that the driver was wearing a sweatshirt that said in big letters on the back, "Come get me."
0: Uh-oh. Well, this is not going to end in his favor, I can tell you that.
2: Yeah.
0: If you wear a shirt like that, you're going to probably get got.
1: Yeah, and get a lot of people's attention, too.
0: Yeah.
2: Right. Well, the post was viewed over 500,000 times.
0: Uh-oh.
2: The police updated their social media post with the caption, "Consider him got."
0: Kenny, thank you for keeping us somewhat informed.
2: That's what's happening.
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9: You know, it's funny, when I think back to what the typical American dinner looked like when you and I were kids, there's usually some kind of meat featured at the center of the plate. Vegetables are there, but often thought of as a side dish. More and more, though, we are coming to realize that a plant-based diet, with little or no meat even, is going to be a healthier way to eat for just about everyone. New study out of the University of Hawaii Cancer Center found that eating a high-quality plant-rich diet that includes whole grains, vegetables, and fruits may prevent cognitive impairment even when people start that diet in their late 50s and 60s. Yeah, it's important to make sure you're getting enough protein, fats, complex carbohydrates. Just because you cut out or even cut back on meat, though, is not a license to eat whatever you want. Focus on eating whole, real foods. I'm Dr. Sanjay Gupta, helping you live a better life.
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0: Thank you so much for turning on the TJ Show. It's Love 105. This is the TJ Show. Thank you for turning your radio on today. Yeah, it's Thursday. I love when our producer Kenny goes out, taps random people on the shoulder, and strikes up a conversation with them.
1: Why do you love Thursdays?
2: I live every day because I had relatives pass a while ago. I realized life is short, could die today, tomorrow, next month, next second. Everything's a distraction. Everything outside, TVs, cars, houses, everything's a distraction to what you truly need in life.
0: I love when someone has a microphone in front of their face, they finally just let out what they've been feeling for a long time.
3: Oh, yeah.
0: Everything's a distraction. It's like, I got to get it all out. This is my opportunity to spread a message. And you know what? It is true. There's a lot of distractions in our world. He's not lying.
3: He has a great point.
2: My thing is, what you need is like, the body is a house. Mm-hmm. Environment could change in a moment, but if you're truly peaceful within, and you adapt, keep moving, you're always happy.
0: I like that, too.
3: I love it.
0: See, all these people we're brushing shoulders with every day, we're walking past on the street, they've got so much to say and we're not talking to them.
4: You seem to have it figured out, my friend.
2: I'm only 29, I'm still learning, so trust this process.
4: Any encouraging words for people who will be listening to this message?
2: No matter where you go, there you are. Because you can have the most money, least money, biggest house, smallest house, nicest car, worst car. There you are, your own issues, your own problems. So look within and focus on what you can fix and what you can change. What you can't change, accept it and use it for good.
0: I like this guy a lot.
3: You can't run from yourself. It doesn't matter where you go. Like, your heart, it remains with you. So if you can't get yourself right, like he's saying, it doesn't matter how much money you make or where you're living, you can't run from yourself.
0: Yeah, how many people have we seen and they're so disappointed when they get to what they thought they were going for?
3: Right.
0: And they've got everything they dreamt of and then they're like, well, wait a minute, this isn't it. What am I looking for? If you can figure that out, that's where the peace comes from.
3: Yeah, and I had to have multiple conversations with myself about that. So yeah. I'm not far from it.
2: Anger can be used for good. Sadness can be used for good of those around you and for yourself.
4: You're so young. Where does this come from? Where does this wisdom come from?
2: My grandfather. He passed. He was like 80-something. Huh? He's like, be wise when you're young so you can be better than me. And I could be better, like, any day, like, improve, grow, adapt, be better every day.
4: That's amazing, man. Dude, I'm so happy I stopped you. Thank you so much for your time.
2: Look out. Thank you.
0: Wow. So it sounds like he had a really cool grandpa. And then It's no surprise that he's really cool.
3: Yeah.
0: What he just said there, if I knew that, listen, I'm grateful for you know what I'm trying to say?
3: It would just be better. It's great now, but it would be so much better because it would have saved you a lot of headaches.
0: Yeah. I think about all the things that I didn't have to struggle with had I just gotten out of my own head and pursued a grandpa or someone who would walk that path before me. And you know what's interesting? There were people that were speaking into my life and, you know, I just, and my mom, as my mom would say, I'd fluff it off.
3: You don't hear it.
0: And so I struggled more because of that. And he's on it. He's living this amazing wisdom that his grandpa gave him. I love that. I love thinking about that. It's a strategy for not an easier life, but maybe a less hard path.
3: Right. And I love how his grandfather was like, be wise now when you're young so you can be better than me when you get older.
0: Yeah. Isn't that
3: that's love.
0: Such a beautiful legacy to pass on?
3: Oh, yeah.
0: Like, don't make the same dumb mistakes I did. Like, why? I already made them. I already walked the path. Just take a different path. So, Kenny, thank you for striking up these conversations. You can't do it enough.
5: My pleasure. We'll be right back.

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That person is me, by the way. But no, I think someone else does too. We're going to get to this in a few moments. It's coming up on the TJ Show.

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0: Hang with us right here on Love 105. This is The TJ Show. I have a watermelon addiction. I do. I plow through at least one a week during the summertime. I love it. It's one of my favorite parts of life. And everyone tries to treat me like I'm some problem and I've taken up fridge space and my wife's fridge.
1: And we
0: actually were out with a friend this weekend, and she offered us a watermelon because she couldn't plow through it herself. She needed a champion like me to step into her life. She offered it to me. My wife turned it down before I could even say yes to it.
1: Smart woman.
0: Kelsey in East Knoxville, is that really you?
2: It is. This is Kelsey.
0: You're not allowing me to be on this island alone. I appreciate you.
2: I'm a captain of the watermelon addiction with you right there, my friend.
0: All right, tell me a little bit about how this has enhanced your life and how it's affected the people around you.
2: Well, you know, I think it's a beautiful enhancement. Great hydration, right? Good for the skin. And I don't care that it takes up space in my fridge because I'm the one cutting up. I'm the one washing the dishes. So I embrace it. My husband does as well. When I was pregnant with my 13-year-old way back when, I would literally eat a half a watermelon a day and I'd just cut it in half and use a spoon and scoop it out. And now my 13-year-old and I, we probably eat about 2 watermelons a week and 2 pineapples a week because we just can't, we just can't help it anymore, you know? Wow. We just embrace it.
1: You guys bond over that. The thing is, you take care of the chopping, the washing, all that stuff. I think TJ leaves those dishes for his wife to take care of.
2: He's not saying no. I love a good juicy watermelon, but I do hate cleaning the juice watermelon up afterwards. But it's worth it because it's just so good.
0: Well, listen, I appreciate you caring about my watermelon addiction. I care about yours. Keep me posted on how it's going, okay?
2: I will. Thank you for sharing. We are not alone. I appreciate
0: you that,
2: the camaraderie I'm here.
1: For you.
0: We got a new friend here in the fan club. Hey, Kelsey, tell me, why do you keep listening and how did you find the show?
2: Honestly, down here in the South, the radio shows are kind of a little lame, but your guys' is awesome. Always nice, lighthearted conversations that I appreciate and I can listen to with my family, by myself. So, yeah, you guys are awesome.
1: Thank you very much.
0: Wait, why are the shows down by you so lame? I don't understand that.
2: Well, you know, get a little close-minded, I would say. And you guys always seem to be open-minded and kind of forward-thinking. So I appreciate that.
0: Oh, well, I guess
1: nice.
0: All of
1: you.
0: Us are open-minded.
2: Yeah, I like it.
0: I mean, even...
2: Probably the watermelon helps, too, right?
0: Yeah, the watermelon helps my brain. I'm convinced of that. But also, you know, my it's interesting you bring this up. My wife and I were just talking about it over the weekend. What a gift it is to sit down with people that you don't even necessarily agree with on everything.
1: Yeah.
0: Like doing life with people and finding the things that we have in common. That is so rewarding.
2: It is. It is. It's really awesome.
0: Well, thank you for listening, Kelsey. Thank you for your encouraging words. You have an amazing day and enjoy that watermelon. I know your life is better than average because of that.
2: Yes, I'm going to go eat some watermelon right now. Yay. Thank you, my friend. I hope you do the same.
0: This is the TJ Show.
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13: A Better Life with Dr. Sanjay Gupta.
14: When we talk about how much exercise someone should get, current guidelines call for about 150 minutes of moderate intensity exercise or 75 minutes of vigorous intensity exercise every week. New study out of the UK makes a strong case for vigorous exercise if and when you can do it. Now, researchers determined that even little bursts of vigorous exercise can significantly reduce someone's risk of 8 different diseases: dementia, type 2 diabetes, fatty liver disease, chronic respiratory disease, chronic kidney disease, immune-mediated inflammatory diseases, major cardiovascular events, and atrial fibrillation. We're not talking about complicated training programs here. Just work with what you can into your everyday life. If you are breathless and unable to speak in complete sentences, then you've hit the mark. I'm Dr. Sanjay Gupta, helping you live a better life.
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0: That's right. It's Love 105. Thank you for turning your radio on. This is the TJ Show. We really try to do a show for everything around here. And I say everything because, I mean, we want Beyond Human to enjoy the show. For example, your dog's maybe in your car right now. It's holding its head out the window because it's bored. Animals don't find this show interesting because we're never doing a show for animals. Well, that's where things change. My dog, Luna, you know I love her, right?
1: You do.
0: Well, she's got the radio on with her in the living room, and my wife told me a while back, you know, she just passes out when your show's on.
1: Mm-hmm.
0: Well, here we go. In honor of my Luna, Luna's Animal Tales. It's the biggest stories and animal headlines around the world. We start in Colorado. Mindy returned to her Subaru SUV after hiking, discovered that there were a bunch of hoof prints all over her car. And she said, there was a goat on my car. Goat hooves. And she said, I wish I could have seen that. Her wishes actually came true because there happened to be a wildlife photographer nearby named Michael. Captured the whole thing.
1: Oh, nice. That's awesome.
0: Recorded the goats jumping on her car. Colorado Parks and Wildlife, they shared the video on social media. And the post said, mountain goats have special hooves that help them travel up cliffs, steep slopes, and in this case, a car. I didn't know this, but apparently their hooves have a hard outer rim and a soft rubbery bottom. It acts like a suction cup.
1: Oh, that's
0: that
1: really
0: cool. What a cool foot.
1: I want one of those.
0: Yeah, seriously. Another story coming out of Indiana about an amazing animal. Funny enough, this dog's name is Luna.
1: Aw, like your Luna.
0: Yep. Samantha moved into a new home. Her water heater started leaking, spilling dangerous gas into the home. Her now 2-year-old husky would not let her fall asleep. She remembers that she had a migraine. She was trying to go to her bedroom to fall asleep, and the dog was not letting her go to sleep. So she wound up getting outside. She said if she would have fallen asleep, she probably wouldn't have woken up. But the fire department showed up, very high levels of CO1 in the house. They said the gas can sometimes evade alarms depending on where in the house it's placed, adding it's really important to have alarms near natural gas appliances like stoves and water heaters. This is the second story we've heard recently where those CO2 detectors, gas detectors have saved lives.
1: Those are so scary.
0: And in this case, I guess it was the dog.
1: The dog.
0: You need a dog too.
1: Yeah.
0: And this story is interesting. Arm & Hammer Cat Litter, they're teaming up with the ASPCA, rolling out an AI tool to help boost adoption for shelter cats. I didn't know this, but apparently when people are doing digital adoptions, you know how like the ASPCA or whoever will host a digital adoption, you see a picture. Sometimes the photos they capture of the cats make them look petrified because they are scared where they are.
1: Yeah.
0: And it doesn't really reflect their true personality. So introduce AI-generated personality pics.
1: I like it.
0: And their goal is to try to capture the appropriate temperament. So I guess they take a picture of the cat. The AI sort of changes the photo to make it look like what they think the personality really is, which is an interesting approach because they say 3.2 million cats enter U.S. animal shelters every year and only 2.1 million cats are adopted each year. So there's a lot of cats that are looking for a home. And hey, listen, if it helps, this is a reason to celebrate AI, right?
1: Oh, yeah.
0: This is the TJ Show, and there are Luna's Animal Tales for the day.

It's the TJ Show, and it might be one of the biggest paycheck errors of all time. What would you do if you got overpaid by this much money? We'll find out what they did in a few moments. It's coming up on the TJ Show. We were good.

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1: Hey, I'm J-Bo.
0: You know, obviously, I'm obsessed with coffee. You sip it while you listen. It's a great way to start the day. Thank you for turning on the TJ Show here at Love 105. This is the TJ Show, and our news, it sounds a little bit different around here. Our producer, Kenny, reads through every story he can find, and then he brings us the most interesting ones. Kenny, what's been happening in the world?
2: A crazy story. A painting was discovered, a dusty painting covered in
0: love it already.
2: Black grime.
0: Give it to me.
2: Somebody's attic in Connecticut sold at auction for $7 million.
0: Unbelievable.
1: Man.
0: Unbelievable.
1: I need that to happen to me, but I need an attic first.
0: Yeah. This story, I mean, who knows? Who's the guy who painted it that makes it so valuable?
2: Interestingly enough, it's a lesser known Dutch painter.
0: See?
2: By the name of Frans Post. He painted this in 1666.
0: So I wonder if it's just that it's old or if he's like a famous art guy.
2: They're describing him as a lesser known painter, so I'm not really sure what his story is.
0: I hope to one day better understand that business. It sounds like a fun one to be in.
1: Mm-hmm.
0: You know?
2: The auction business?
0: Well, no, just paintings and knowing what's valuable, what isn't. And also, I'm just a fan of art.
1: Right.
0: But some of it, I look at it, and I'm like, who would ever want that? And then that's the thing that goes for something over $1 million.
2: Yeah. You know, actually, looking into this a little bit further, I think part of the reason why this painting was so valuable is because of the people who previously owned it. Apparently, Napoleon's paternal uncle once owned this painting. And they say it eventually ended up in the hands of private collectors in the United States. And it was caked with grime. The collectors brought it to a leading New York art conservator who managed to peel back the layers of time and filth to reveal blue skies, black figures carrying baskets, and a variety of New World animals.
0: That's cool, mate.
1: All right.
0: Maybe like one of the pictures on your wall, J-Bo, will have added value because it was in J-Bo's house.
2: Right.
1: We'll see. We'll see.
0: 200 years. Yeah.
1: In 200 years.
0: How about that?
1: I'll make sure to leave it in my will for my nieces and nephews.
0: Yeah, it's pretty cool. Kenny, what else do you have?
2: In Detroit, Michigan, a Wayne County employee was overpaid $1.6 million in a single paycheck.
0: Really?
1: Good for them.
2: Yeah.
0: You earned it.
1: You know what I'm saying? I'm sure you work hard.
2: Here's the thing. Now, he did report this immediately and went through the process of giving the money back. Apparently, this man did get a raise, but the employees responsible for doing the paperwork and whatever in the computer to
0: fell asleep at the zero button.
2: No, well, they accidentally entered his employee ID number in the area where they should have entered his new hourly rate.
0: Oh, that's funny.
2: So, yeah, $1.6 million. He did give it back, but unfortunately, the two employees responsible for this mistake have been fired.
1: Oh, come on. It's a mistake.
0: Yeah, it happens.
1: They'll learn. I mean, they're definitely going to learn this way if you fire them, but they would have learned some other way.
2: Well, this happened to me when I left my old job to come here and work for the TJ Show. They kept on paying me for months.
0: Yeah, but you told them.
2: I did tell them once I realized that it was a mistake and they weren't just paying me for owed vacation days. I
0: took
2: them
0: a couple months to figure that out.
1: Yes, sure.
3: Are we sure?
2: I worked there a long time.
0: I'll call them next pay period.
2: Well, I gave it all back.
0: 3 months.
2: Now I'm thinking, I hope nobody got fired because of that mistake.
0: Yeah.
1: I don't think so.
0: Kenny, thanks for keeping us somewhat informed.
2: That's what's happening.
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11: You know, it's funny, when I think back to what the typical American dinner looked like when you and I were kids, there's usually some kind of meat featured at the center of the plate. Vegetables are there, but often thought of as a side dish. More and more, though, we are coming to realize that a plant-based diet, with little or no meat even, is going to be a healthier way to eat for just about everyone. New study out of the University of Hawaii Cancer Center found that eating a high-quality plant-rich diet that includes whole grains, vegetables, and fruits may prevent cognitive impairment even when people start that diet in their late 50s and 60s. Yeah, it's important to make sure you're getting enough protein, fats, complex carbohydrates. Just because you cut out or even cut back on meat, though, is not a license to eat whatever you want. Focus on eating whole, real foods. I'm Dr. Sanjay Gupta, helping you live a better life.
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0: 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This is the TJ Show. J-Bo was sharing something that is wrong with her, in your words.
1: Yeah, there's quite a few things wrong with me, but the thing that I was sharing was the fact that my eye has been twitching for days. I mean, at this point, almost 2 weeks.
0: Yeah, and it's kind of weird when your eye's fine one day, and then the next day, it starts twitching involuntarily. Yeah. And I've been there before.
1: It's like hydraulics on the vehicle.
0: You know? Right. You know, there's something wrong. And it's definitely freaked me out in the past. And Dr. Joe Cialino, you're one of the best guys I know with eyes, Joe. It's good to hear your voice.
2: Thank you, TJ.
0: You know, Joe is a friend, and I haven't seen you in some time. We met while I was living in Boston. And, you know, I feel like enough time has passed where we haven't seen each other where I can't ask you for free medical advice. And that really bums me out. Like, you know, when we were hanging out in Boston, it was so great. If something went wrong with my eye, I would just text you, and you'd write me right back. It's the best insurance policy. You don't have to pay a penny.
1: No copay, hey.
2: Well, I'm still here for you, TJ. Yeah. We were just thinking about you and your family the other day.
0: I know how to make things very uncomfortable, J-Bo.
1: Now that we're past the introduction, is my eye going to be okay? This is what's really important here.
0: Yeah, so, Joe, you heard what's going on with J-Bo. Her eye starts twitching out of nowhere. Is it going to fall out? Is she going to be okay?
2: Yeah, no, we get this question a lot.
0: Wait, what?
1: Yes to which one? It's going to fall out?
2: It's not going to, it's definitely not going to fall out.
1: Okay. I'm going to be okay.
0: Okay, so go ahead.
2: Yeah, I mean, if you were to, like, Google this, you'd probably, like, hear some alarming things.
1: Clearly.
2: You know, those are probably concerns or mm-hmm. farther down on the list of things that we worry about. The most common reason is probably just stress. A lot of people get the eyelid twitching resulting from stress, but they could be due to some other reasons that's going on in the eye, where if your refraction, if you need glasses, meaning is not optimal, that can cause strain throughout the day, causing you to twitch. There could be something wrong with the eye itself. You could have inflammation in the eye or on the eye or something wrong with the lid.
0: But Dr. Joe, probably not. It's probably fine. Okay, good.
1: The inflammation part, that scared me for a second.
0: You know, it's like everything was fine at the beginning. Then you had to say all that serious stuff.
1: Inflammation, maybe your lids are falling off.
0: Joe, do you ever, when you're checking someone out in the office, does their eye ever start twitching?
2: You know, most of the time we don't see it. The patients tell us about it, but we don't see it themselves in the office. Every once in a while we do, but I'd say like 9 out of 10 times. It doesn't happen in the office. It happens
0: right
2: in our home.
0: Like, as soon as you tell a doctor the problem that you're having, it never happens.
1: It's like when you go, your car's messed up, and you go to the mechanic, and then the mechanic can't figure out what's wrong with it because the noise is no longer there.
0: Yeah.
1: And then he tells you, like, make the noise.
3: Yeah, your twitch has performance anxiety.
0: That's right. Yeah. Joe, thank you for making J-Bo feel sort of better. And that's very generous of you. And one last question. So yesterday we were asking ChatGPT for its diagnosis. Have you found that more and more patients are starting to rely on the computer, artificial intelligence, whatever you want to call it, to get medical advice? And is that concerning to you?
2: No, I love it.
0: What?
2: You know, the more informed the patient, the better. You know, they're coming in with a kind of a list of things that could be. And it makes my job easier, I think.
0: Wow.
1: Okay.
0: I was not expecting that answer.
1: Yeah, me neither.
0: There he is, Dr. Joe Cialino.
1: Hey, thanks, Joe. Appreciate it.

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9: If I were to ask you what makes for a good night's sleep, you'd probably say a dark, quiet room, not too many things on your mind. But every night when you go to get some Z's, how often do you really think about the temperature in your bedroom? Temperature may be one of the most underappreciated factors in sleep. That's according to the Senior Vice President of Research and Scientific Affairs at the National Sleep Foundation. We often hear about lights and screens and stress, but even modest changes in temperature and airflow can influence both how quickly you fall asleep and how deeply you stay asleep. Most experts will recommend a room temperature of 60 to 67 degrees Fahrenheit. You might also experiment with your sheets and what you actually wear to bed. Play around a bit and see what improves your sleep. You might be delightfully surprised. I'm Dr. Sanjay Gupta, helping you live a better life.
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11: As someone who's been married nearly 25 years, I'll tell you, there's a lot of great things about having a spouse. And according to a new study out of the University of Miami Health System, marriage might even be linked to a lower risk of cancer. Why? Well, the researchers said people who are married are less likely to engage in risky behavior. They're more likely to get a nudge to go to regular preventive medicine appointments and screenings. And they have a partner to share the load of family obligations, household chores, and finances. No one is saying you should get married in the pursuit of better health. But if you are single, how can you build a strong support system to maybe get some of these same benefits? Do your own research, find out what's important, and then hold members of your squad accountable and let them hold you accountable as well. That can provide a lot of support. I'm Dr. Sanjay Gupta, helping you live a better life.
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15: We talk a lot here about ultra-processed foods and the many ways in which they can negatively impact your health. They've been linked to weight gain, obesity, type 2 diabetes, cardiovascular disease, even cancer. And now a new study out of UCSF found that high ultra-processed food intake was associated with something called intramuscular fat, which is exactly what it sounds like. That's fat inside your muscles, which can cause them to become weaker. Now, in this particular study, the researchers noticed more wear and tear and pain in people's knees because of weakened thigh muscles. Cutting back on ultra-processed foods isn't easy. The CDC estimates at least half the calories in our diet come from ultra-processed foods. But if you're looking to eat cleaner, cutting out sugar-sweetened beverages, that may be the best number one thing you can do to try and get started. I'm Dr. Sanjay Gupta, helping you live a better life.

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6: Not all screen time is created equal, and a new study out of Sweden is helping us understand this even better. So researchers followed more than 20,000 people over nearly two decades and determined that passive screen time, like sitting on the couch and watching television, raised someone's risk of dementia. But if they did something active, like reading, puzzles, or interacting with other people, this same group of people saw their risk of dementia drop. Just like you got to put the work in to keep your body in shape as you age, you basically have to do the same thing with your brain. A couple things I have found to help: working to learn something new every day, whatever it might be, challenging yourself in some way every day, and really importantly, staying socially active. Some days that means meeting friends in person. Other days, maybe an email, a text, or a phone call. Just stay engaged. I'm Dr. Sanjay Gupta, helping you live a better life.
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8: A better life with Dr. Sanjay Gupta.
9: I'm feeling lucky to have my college-age kids home with me for a few weeks this summer. And one of the things I know we're going to be talking about, AI. I've started to use it more often at the hospital to get fresh takes on patient problems that I'm trying to solve. And for my girls, well, I know that they are navigating college now with these new powerful tools, something frankly that you and I couldn't have even imagined when we were in school. But while it may be tempting to outsource your studying and your work to these large language models, I beg you not to. And that's because AI chatbots tend to reproduce what researchers call weird viewpoints. That's an acronym. Western, educated, industrialized, rich, and democratic. Look, AI isn't going away. And admittedly, it can be a really powerful tool. But you don't want it doing your thinking for you. I'm Dr. Sanjay Gupta, helping you live a better life.
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7: Not all screen time is created equal, and a new study out of Sweden is helping us understand this even better. So researchers followed more than 20,000 people over nearly two decades and determined that passive screen time, like sitting on the couch and watching television, raised someone's risk of dementia. But if they did something active, like reading, puzzles, or interacting with other people, this same group of people saw their risk of dementia drop. Just like you gotta put the work in to keep your body in shape as you age, you basically have to do the same thing with your brain. A couple things I have found to help: working to learn something new every day, whatever it might be, challenging yourself in some way every day, and really importantly, staying socially active. Some days that means meeting friends in person, other days maybe an email, a text, or a phone call. Just stay engaged. I'm Dr. Sanjay Gupta, helping you live a better life.
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Whoa, you just might melt. What a hot one. Hey, good afternoon. It is Lisa Miller. I'm not really a material girl, but can't help it. Do like a few nice things. Our summer vacay payday could bring you some nice things, like a little getaway, $1,000. Five people have a chance to win a grand. All you do is register.

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12: Not all screen time is created equal, and a new study out of Sweden is helping us understand this even better. So researchers followed more than 20,000 people over nearly two decades and determined that passive screen time, like sitting on the couch and watching television, raised someone's risk of dementia. But if they did something active, like reading, puzzles, or interacting with other people, this same group of people saw their risk of dementia drop. Just like you got to put the work in to keep your body in shape as you age, you basically have to do the same thing with your brain. A couple things I have found to help: working to learn something new every day, whatever it might be, challenging yourself in some way every day, and really importantly, staying socially active. Some days that means meeting friends in person. Other days, maybe an email, a text, or a phone call. Just stay engaged. I'm Dr. Sanjay Gupta, helping you live a better life.
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18: As someone who's been married nearly 25 years, I'll tell you, there's a lot of great things about having a spouse. And according to a new study out of the University of Miami Health System, marriage might even be linked to a lower risk of cancer. Why? Well, the researchers said people who are married are less likely to engage in risky behavior. They're more likely to get a nudge to go to regular preventive medicine appointments and screenings. And they have a partner to share the load of family obligations, household chores, and finances. No one is saying you should get married in the pursuit of better health. But if you are single, how can you build a strong support system to maybe get some of these same benefits? Do your own research, find out what's important, and then hold members of your squad accountable and let them hold you accountable as well. That can provide a lot of support. I'm Dr. Sanjay Gupta, helping you live a better life.
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19: I'm feeling lucky to have my college-age kids home with me for a few weeks this summer. And one of the things I know we're going to be talking about, AI. I've started to use it more often at the hospital to get fresh takes on patient problems that I'm trying to solve. And for my girls, well, I know that they are navigating college now with these new powerful tools. Something, frankly, that you and I couldn't have even imagined when we were in school. But while it may be tempting to outsource your studying and your work to these large language models, I beg you not to. And that's because AI chatbots tend to reproduce what researchers call weird viewpoints. That's an acronym: Western, Educated, Industrialized, Rich, and Democratic. Look, AI isn't going away, and admittedly, it can be a really powerful tool, but you don't want it doing your thinking for you. I'm Dr. Sanjay Gupta, helping you live a better life.
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13: A better life with Dr. Sanjay Gupta.
14: As someone who's been married nearly 25 years, I'll tell you, there's a lot of great things about having a spouse. And according to a new study out of the University of Miami Health System, marriage might even be linked to a lower risk of cancer. Why? Well, the researchers said people who are married are less likely to engage in risky behavior. They're more likely to get a nudge to go to regular preventive medicine appointments and screenings. And they have a partner to share the load of family obligations, household chores, and finances. No one is saying you should get married in the pursuit of better health. But if you are single, how can you build a strong support system to maybe get some of these same benefits? Do your own research, find out what's important, and then hold members of your squad accountable and let them hold you accountable as well. That can provide a lot of support. I'm Dr. Sanjay Gupta, helping you live a better life.
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We all just like to have a good time. That's what I love about the TJ Show. It's TJ, J-Bo, Heather, and Kenny. They're all about the good vibes. 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
5: A better life with Dr. Sanjay Gupta.
6: I'm feeling lucky to have my college-age kids home with me for a few weeks this summer. And one of the things I know we're going to be talking about, AI. I've started to use it more often at the hospital to get fresh takes on patient problems that I'm trying to solve. And for my girls, well, I know that they are navigating college now with these new powerful tools, something, frankly, that you and I couldn't have even imagined when we were in school. But while it may be tempting to outsource your studying and your work to these large language models, I beg you not to. And that's because AI chatbots tend to reproduce what researchers call weird viewpoints. That's an acronym: Western, educated, industrialized, rich, and democratic. Look, AI isn't going away, and admittedly, it can be a really powerful tool, but you don't want it doing your thinking for you. I'm Dr. Sanjay Gupta, helping you live a better life.
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9: When we talk about how much exercise someone should get, current guidelines call for about 150 minutes of moderate intensity exercise or 75 minutes of vigorous intensity exercise every week. New study out of the UK makes a strong case for vigorous exercise if and when you can do it. Now, researchers determined that even little bursts of vigorous exercise can significantly reduce someone's risk of 8 different diseases: dementia, type 2 diabetes, fatty liver disease, chronic respiratory disease, chronic kidney disease, immune-mediated inflammatory diseases, major cardiovascular events, and atrial fibrillation. We're not talking about complicated training programs here. Just work with what you can into your everyday life. If you are breathless and unable to speak in complete sentences, then you've hit the mark. I'm Dr. Sanjay Gupta, helping you live a better life.
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Supposedly getting married at Madison Square Garden tomorrow. Some people say that's a decoy event to distract people from there, but all the permits have been pulled, so I don't know. 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Stay tuned. 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
12: A better life with Dr. Sanjay Gupta.
13: When you need your body to perform, but some of your muscles are having trouble, other muscles can sometimes help compensate. This is a great thing short term, but long term it can lead to serious and even chronic aches and pains. So if you've got nagging stiffness or irritation somewhere, don't push through it. Try to figure out why it's happening and how you can correct it. Strength and conditioning specialist Dana Santa says, performing exercises at a deliberate tempo makes it easier to notice when the wrong muscles are taking over, and also gives the intended muscles a chance to engage before that compensation kicks in. Dana suggests that starting with primary movement patterns such as squatting, hinging, pushing, pulling, rotating, and core can help make compensation easiest to identify and to address. I'm Dr. Sanjay Gupta, helping you live a better life.
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14: If I were to ask you what makes for a good night's sleep, you'd probably say a dark, quiet room, not too many things on your mind. But every night when you go to get some Z's, how often do you really think about the temperature in your bedroom? Temperature may be one of the most underappreciated factors in sleep. That's according to the Senior Vice President of Research and Scientific Affairs at the National Sleep Foundation. We often hear about lights and screens and stress, but even modest changes in temperature and airflow can influence both how quickly you fall asleep and how deeply you stay asleep. Most experts will recommend a room temperature of 60 to 67 degrees Fahrenheit. You might also experiment with your sheets and what you actually wear to bed. Play around a bit and see what improves your sleep. You might be delightfully surprised. I'm Dr. Sanjay Gupta, helping you live a better life.

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Hey, it's TJ, J-Bo, Heather, and Kenny. 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
18: A better life with Dr. Sanjay Gupta.
19: I'm feeling lucky to have my college-age kids home with me for a few weeks this summer. And one of the things I know we're going to be talking about, AI. I've started to use it more often at the hospital to get fresh takes on patient problems that I'm trying to solve. And for my girls, well, I know that they are navigating college now with these new powerful tools. Something, frankly, that you and I couldn't have even imagined when we were in school. But while it may be tempting to outsource your studying and your work to these large language models, I beg you not to. And that's because AI chatbots tend to reproduce what researchers call weird viewpoints. That's an acronym: Western, educated, industrialized, rich, and democratic. Look, AI isn't going away. And admittedly, it can be a really powerful tool. But you don't want it doing your thinking for you. I'm Dr. Sanjay Gupta, helping you live a better life.
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The holiday is upon us, and the Taste of Minnesota is going to be going strong. Kicks off tomorrow, 4 p.m. Also happens Saturday, Nicollet Mall in Washington, and then the big fireworks, red, white, and boom. 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
12: Everyone poops. It's not just the name of a classic potty training book. It's a universal truth. Even though everyone does it, almost no one wants to talk about it. Dr. Tricia Pasricha wants to change that. She's the author of a new book. It's called You've Been Pooping All Wrong. And she says there are three critical P's of pooping. The first is propulsion, both the voluntary push you exert and the involuntary contractions that happen naturally within your body. Top line, when you feel the need to go, don't hold it. The second P is pliability, which refers to stool softness. The keys to this one are making sure you're drinking enough water and eating enough fiber. And the last P is for pelvic floor. If you can get your knees up above your waist while you're on the toilet, like on a stool or a garbage can or a stack of books even, that can make all the difference. I'm Dr. Sanjay Gupta, helping you live a better life.
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